Olivia Rodrigo, Drop Dead, number 12 on the Pop Crush Weekend Top 25 Countdown. Hey, it's Lauren. I've got a note from Ashley listening in Green Bay tonight. And she says, my dad taught me how to drive a stick shift. We did it in a church parking lot and I cried, I stalled and almost hit a mailbox. My dad, he never raised his voice one time. So happy Father's Day to the most patient man I know. Ashley, I've been there. My dad and your dad are not the same kind of dad. And if you know, you know. Back to Friends, Somber, number 11.

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That's the latest from Taylor Swift right there. I knew it. I knew you at number 9 on the Fab Fresh Weekend Top 25 Countdown. Right before that, it was Harry Styles with American Girls at number 10. Harry is playing the second weekend at Wembley Stadium in London this weekend. I am so excited to see all of the social media. I have not even gone down the rabbit hole because I know it's gonna suck me in. Dracula, Tame Impala, number 8.

0: Hunter X Golden, number 7 on the Pop Crush Weekend Top 25 Countdown. Lauren Snap hanging out with Matt from Grand Rapids in the DMs right now. We're talking about dads. And apparently Matt went on a fishing trip with his dad. And his dad caught fish. Matt, however, caught his dad's hat. And his dad was like, you know what? At least we both caught something today. And it wasn't the flu. Go figure. Happy Father's Day.
1: 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The wedding of Taylor Swift and Travis Kelce. We're still waiting on our invitation. 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
14: Here's the Mix 103.9 weatherology forecast for Oneonta. Partly cloudy skies tonight with lows around 53. Cloudy skies expected tomorrow, showers likely, highs around 68. Rain showers likely with fog and spots tomorrow night, lows around 56. Cloudy skies expected. High of 77 Tuesday with a chance for showers, 77 Wednesday. Looking at the long range, 82 Thursday, 80 Friday, and 80 on Saturday. Get weather alerts anytime with your Mix 103.9 app. I'm meteorologist Kara Foster. Currently, it's 73 degrees.
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number six, going to Ella Langley with that Texas size jam. And we're moving right along into relationship goals. It's Olivia Rodrigo cracking into the top five with Man I Need.

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Somber Homewrecker number 3 on the Pop Crush Weekend Top 25 Countdown. Right before that, Alex Warren with Ordinary at number 4. And I don't know about you, but all these rad dad stories, I mean, you guys have me really ready to call my dad right after the show. And I'm looking at the time and I'm realizing my dad is probably asleep. So I might do it anyway. I just might. It's Bruno.

0: Olivia Dean, so easy to fall in love. Oh, she makes it so easy to fall in love, doesn't she? Wow. Okay, well, it's not easy finding love. It's even harder if you found love and then that person doesn't know how to load a dishwasher correctly. Ask your mom about your dad. That's the real goal this weekend. Happy Father's Day. 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You guys are cracking me up.
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12: Here's the Mix 103.9 weatherology forecast for Oneonta. Partly cloudy skies tonight with lows around 53. Cloudy skies expected tomorrow, showers likely, highs around 68. Rain showers likely with fog and spots tomorrow night, lows around 56, cloudy skies expected. High of 77 Tuesday with a chance for showers, 77 Wednesday. Looking at the long range, 82 Thursday, 80 Friday, and 80 on Saturday. Get weather alerts anytime with your Mix 1039 app. I'm meteorologist Kara Foster. Currently, it's 73 degrees.
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right, I'm about to get out of here, but we've got to get to one more rad dad tale. All right, I've got Sarah. She is sliding in from Iowa tonight. She said, I need to give my dad a happy Father's Day. Growing up, every time that I broke something in the house, he would just stare at me and say, well, that's not supposed to do that. And then he would just fix it. Sarah, you know what? Your dad is awesome. You definitely have a rad dad. I also feel like every dad in America is diagnosed with a problem that, well, this is a very technical phrase, y'all, but dads everywhere. Well, that's not supposed to do that. I feel like that is definitely a diagnosed dad-ism. I might be off air, but I'll be sliding into these DMs because you guys have me going tonight. Happy Father's Day to you and your rad dads, and thanks for hanging out with me all weekend to count down the top 25 hits on the Pop Crush Weekend Top 25 Countdown.

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0: bottled behind his back? What is happening?
1: I mean, maybe she just had an underwear raid and these were things that she didn't wear anymore. And so she put them all in a big stash and she's just, it's probably fine.
0: They have a 3-bedroom, 2-bath house and they each have a separate, one of the other rooms is their private offices since they work from home. And she's hiding it in there. Well, why are you hiding it in there, sweetie?
1: Oh yeah, that's bad news bears. That is bad news bears.
0: She's up to something. What do you think it is?

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1: If you're looking for a glow up, according to what I'm seeing on social media, Donnie, this is what you're going to want to do. It's called bed rotting. Have you heard of bed rotting?
2: Bed rot? No, it sounds something I don't want to be a part of.
1: Yeah, well, it does, but it's also the latest self-care trend, and I know it sounds extreme and gross, but it's awesome. So get this. Bed rotting, you just lay in bed for long periods of time. You can binge Netflix, you can eat snacks, you can stare at the ceiling. The only rule is that you just have to lay down and rot.
2: You know what? 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
3: Here's the Mix 103.9 weatherology forecast for Oneonta. Partly cloudy skies tonight with lows around 53. Cloudy skies expected tomorrow, showers likely, highs around 68. Rain showers likely with fog and spots tomorrow night, lows around 56. Cloudy skies expected. High of 77 Tuesday with a chance for showers, 77 Wednesday. Looking at the long range, 82 Thursday, 80 Friday, and 80 on Saturday. Get weather alerts anytime with your Mix 103.9 app. I'm meteorologist Kara Foster. 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

0: Josh Knights.
1: Loyalty tester. Ooh. Lauren Snap, Donnie Meacham. There's a girl on TikTok that is making buku bucks by being a loyalty tester. And what she does is she tries to set these men up for failure, exposing them as a cheater. And in return, these ladies, you know, they also get their hearts broken. But now her heart is broken because she doesn't believe in love anymore.
2: I have such a strong opinion on this. Look, I hate cheating. Do not cheat on somebody. Just break up with them if you're going to cheat on them. But also, I don't like setting people up for failure. You're setting them up. You're putting a cheating in front of them. Oh, I do not like setting people up.
1: I agree. I absolutely agree. Let us know. Have you ever set up somebody to figure out if they're a cheater? 1-888-900-5217.

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3: Together with Harry Styles. Yes, we want to send you to see his show in New York City. I just think about the, remember those Pace Picante commercials? New York City! Oh, what did I throw up? But yes, you can be there. We want to get you there. Two-night hotel stay. Go and check it out. Madison Square Garden. You could say you were there if that's where Taylor and Travis are getting married. So enter to win right now. 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
1: Are you being eaten alive? 1-888-952-17. If you heard me say, are you being eaten alive? And you thought, dang on it, these mosquitoes? Then you and I are living the same life. But here's a new hack that I just found. Did you know that coffee grounds burn? Like they literally will ignite. And I just put them in a little jar and I light them off and no more mosquitoes.
2: Yeah, my life hack is apple cider vinegar, and you put 2 dashes of like Dial soap in it, because anything that's fine, they love the smell of apple cider vinegar, but the soap makes it sticky, so they stick to it.
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16: Here's the Mix 103.9 weatherology forecast for Oneonta. Partly cloudy skies tonight with lows around 53. Cloudy skies expected tomorrow. Showers likely. Highs around 68. Rain showers likely with fog and spots tomorrow night. Lows around 56. Cloudy skies expected. High of 77 Tuesday with a chance for showers. 77 Wednesday. Looking at the long range, 82 Thursday, 80 Friday, and 80 on Saturday. Get weather alerts anytime with your Mix 103.9 app. I'm meteorologist Kara Foster. 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
5: We're in vacation mode, and there's a new survey that says the very first thing that you need to do before you leave for vacation is clean your house. Apparently, coming home to a dirty house is the worst mood killer for a vacation. Oh. Do you hate that?
6: 100%. So the other, me and my friends, we all went on a vacation. I was driving, so my friend stayed the night before, and then we left in the morning. And before we left, I was like, hey, like, can you actually, like, you know, fix the couch where you were sleeping and stuff? Like, I cannot come home to a dirty house. I was like, something about it, it ruins my entire vacation. If I come home and the house is dirty, I'm like, well, did I even do anything?
5: I almost wish somebody would just come clean the house while you're gone. Wouldn't that be nice? You don't even have to do it. That'd be perfect.

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22: Here's the Mix 1039 weatherology forecast for Oneonta. Partly cloudy skies tonight with lows around 53. Cloudy skies expected tomorrow. Showers likely. Highs around 68. Rain showers likely with fog and spots tomorrow night. Lows around 56. Cloudy skies expected. High of 77 Tuesday with a chance for showers. 77 Wednesday. Looking at the long range, 82 Thursday, 80 Friday, and 80 on Saturday. Get weather alerts anytime with your Mix 1039 app. I'm meteorologist Kara Foster. Currently, it's 63 degrees.
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23: They say the holy water's watered down, and this town's lost its faith. 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
1: Lauren Snap, Donnie Meacham. It's the time you've all been waiting for. It's my lazy girl makeup hack.
2: Okay.
1: All right, Donnie. So I love that this is finally going viral on TikTok because it's something that I have been doing for years. Okay. So what you do is you use self-tanning lotion and you put it in the areas of your face that would like, you would just naturally contour it with makeup or whatever, but I'm saving myself a step by drawing out my cheekbones. I put a little bit on my eyelids. 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So then I go to bed and the next morning I wake up and I look like I'm wearing makeup, but I'm not. It's so lazy. It's my favorite.
2: I mean, your pillowcases, your poor pillowcase. Also, those men, you poor men that you're sleeping with. Imagine looking over and you're like, ah, what is this?
1: Here's the gross part that I wanted to tell you. That also means I've got to be very careful with how often I wash my face. Otherwise, I definitely look like I've got a skin disease. So I wash my face like once a day, but I'm really, really tender with it.
2: Your poor pores. I like they're just so clogged.

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1: Together with a Harry Styles. 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I just think about that. Remember those Pace for Contact commercials? New York City. Oh, what did I throw back? But yes, you can be there. We want to get you there. Two-night hotel stay. Go and check it out. Madison Square Garden. You could say you were there if that's where Taylor and Travis are getting married. So enter to win right now. 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
1: Does this texting trend bother you? Or maybe, are you the person that does this? Are you a hey hanger?
2: Which like is where you just go, write hey.
1: Hey, and then I respond, and then you don't? You leave me hanging?
2: It's almost as worse as, what are you doing this weekend? Because it's setting you up. Oh. Because if I say I don't have plans, and then you invite me to something I don't want to go to, you already know I don't have plans, and therefore I can't lie and say I have plans.
1: Yeah, I don't like the hey hangers.
2: No, but also, just hey, you're just thinking of me? Well, don't.
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6: Here's the Mix 103.9 weatherology forecast for Oneonta. Partly cloudy skies tonight with lows around 53. Cloudy skies expected tomorrow. Showers likely. Highs around 68. Rain showers likely, with fog and spots tomorrow night, lows around 56, cloudy skies expected. High of 77 Tuesday, with a chance for showers, 77 Wednesday. Looking at the long range, 82 Thursday, 80 Friday, and 80 on Saturday. Get weather alerts anytime with your Mix 103.9 app. I'm meteorologist Kara Foster. Currently, it's 63 degrees.
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1: What's that one thing that's on your summer bucket list? 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
3: When I was growing up, only the cool kids had Capri Sun. Lauren Snap, Donnie Meacham. I've got news. Capri Sun doing away with the pouch. The pouch is gone.
4: Well, is it for the environment? I'm sure. But like, you know, the Capri Sun, they have an alcoholic Capri Sun. That's kind of fabulous. If they don't,
3: they really need to.
4: I was a Mondo boy. You remember Mondos?
3: Is that with the little cap that like peeled off?
4: Yeah.
3: Oh, why do we not have those in an alcoholic version?
4: Yeah. Mondo.

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1: Together with Harry Styles. Yes, we want to send you to see his show in New York City. I just think about that. Remember those Pace Picante commercials? New York City. Oh, what a throwback. But yes, you can be there. We want to get you there. Two-night hotel stay. Go and check it out. Madison Square Garden. You could say you were there if that's where Taylor and Travis are getting married. So enter to win right now. 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
8: Here is the Mix 103.9 weatherology forecast for Oneonta. Partly cloudy skies, overnight with a low of 53. Overcast skies, Monday, rain showers likely, high temperatures reach up to 68. Cloudy skies, with fog Monday night, rain showers likely, lows dip down to about 56. Chance of rain showers, Tuesday, highs level off around 77. 78, mainly clear, Wednesday. Looking further out, 82, Thursday, 80, Friday, and 80 on Saturday. Get weather alerts anytime with your Mix 103.9 app. I'm meteorologist Kara Foster. 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

0: Priority Mix, Lauren Snap, Donnie Meacham. So Donnie, Inflation Station is happening at the grocery store. All right. Yes. The price of lemonade is unreal. Okay. I just paid $4 for like one of those frozen cans that you can like make a gallon of lemonade. But get this. All right. So in England, they found a 285-year-old lemon in the back of this like 19th century cabinet.
1: Yeah.
0: And it just sold online for $1,800.
1: Excuse me? For a lemon? A used lemon? People just really want dumb stuff. They just want, you know what? If you have $1,800. Why am I saying 1.8? That this thing is so bougie. Make this sound more. $1,800. My Venmo is. Send it my way. People just waste the money. Send it my way. I'll buy a lemon and then throw it at somebody and then buy myself a fireball shot.
0: Oh, leave it to Donnie.

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It's my house. 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
1: I feel like you're probably not really a knick-knack kind of guy, but is there anything that you collect?
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15: Here is the Mix 103.9 weatherology forecast for Oneonta. Partly cloudy skies, overnight with a low of 53. Overcast skies, Monday, rain showers likely, high temperatures reach up to 68. Cloudy skies, with fog Monday night, rain showers likely, lows dip down to about 56. Chance of rain showers, Tuesday, highs level off around 77. 78, mainly clear, Wednesday. Looking further out, 82, Thursday, 80, Friday, and 80 on Saturday. Get weather alerts anytime with your Mix 103.9 app. I'm meteorologist Kara Foster. 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
7: Here is the Mix 103.9 weatherology forecast for Oneonta. Partly cloudy skies, overnight with a low of 53. Overcast skies, Monday, rain showers likely, high temperatures reach up to 68. Cloudy skies, with fog Monday night, rain showers likely, lows dip down to about 56. Chance of rain showers, Tuesday, highs level off around 77. 78, mainly clear, Wednesday. Looking further out, 82, Thursday, 80, Friday, and 80 on Saturday. Get weather alerts anytime with your Mix 103.9 app. I'm meteorologist Kara Foster. Right now, it's 57 degrees.
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9: Here is the Mix 103.9 weatherology forecast for Oneonta. Partly cloudy skies, overnight with a low of 53. Overcast skies, Monday, rain showers likely, high temperatures reach up to 68. Cloudy skies, with fog Monday night, rain showers likely, lows dip down to about 56. Chance of rain showers, Tuesday, highs level off around 77. 78, mainly clear, Wednesday. Looking further out, 82, Thursday, 80, Friday, and 80 on Saturday. Get weather alerts anytime with your Mix 103.9 app. I'm meteorologist Kara Foster. Right now, it's 57 degrees.
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8: Ellie. Here's the Mix 103.9 weatherology forecast for Oneonta. Lows dip down to about 53 overnight under mainly cloudy skies. Showers likely Monday, highs level off around 68. Cloudy and foggy Monday night, rain showers likely 56. Daytime highs approaching 77 Tuesday with a chance for showers. 78 mainly clear Wednesday. Taking a look at the extended forecast, 82 Thursday, 80 Friday, and 80 on Saturday. Get weather alerts anytime with your Mix 103.9 app. I'm meteorologist Kara Foster. Right now, it's 56 degrees.
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7: Here's the Mix 103.9 weatherology forecast for Oneonta. Lows dip down to about 53 overnight under mainly cloudy skies. Showers likely Monday, highs level off around 68. Cloudy and foggy Monday night, rain showers likely 56. Daytime highs approaching 77 Tuesday with a chance for showers. 78 mainly clear Wednesday. Taking a look at the extended forecast, 82 Thursday, 80 Friday, and 80 on Saturday. Get weather alerts anytime with your Mix 103.9 app. I'm meteorologist Kara Foster. Right now, it's 56 degrees.
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5: Here's the Mix 103.9 weatherology forecast for Oneonta. Lows dip down to about 53 overnight under mainly cloudy skies. Showers likely Monday. Highs level off around 68. Cloudy and foggy Monday night. Rain showers likely 56. Daytime highs approaching 77 Tuesday with a chance for showers. 78 mainly clear Wednesday. Taking a look at the extended forecast, 82 Thursday, 80 Friday, and 80 on Saturday. Get weather alerts anytime with your Mix 103.9 app. I'm meteorologist Kara Foster. 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
6: Here's the Mix 103.9 weatherology forecast for Oneonta. Lows dip down to about 53 overnight under mainly cloudy skies. Showers likely Monday, highs level off around 68. Cloudy and foggy Monday night, rain showers likely 56. Daytime highs approaching 77 Tuesday with a chance for showers. 78 mainly clear Wednesday. Taking a look at the extended forecast, 82 Thursday, 80 Friday, and 80 on Saturday. Get weather alerts anytime with your Mix 103.9 app. I'm meteorologist Kara Foster. Currently 53.
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10: Here's the Mix 103.9 weatherology forecast for Oneonta. Lows level off around 53 overnight under cloudy skies. Overcast skies again Monday. Storms likely. Highs level off around 68. Cloudy skies expected with fog Monday night. Rain showers likely. Lows around 56. Cloudy skies Tuesday with a high of 77. 78 Wednesday. Looking further out, 82 Thursday, 80 Friday, and 80 on Saturday. Get weather alerts anytime with your Mix 103.9 app. I'm meteorologist Kara Foster. Currently 52.
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0: Yeah, yes it is.
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1: How's everyone back there? You feeling all right?
0: Harry Styles concerts are not just concerts. They're dancing, crying, singing, feather boas.
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6: Here's the Mix 103.9 weatherology forecast for Oneonta. Lows level off around 53 overnight under cloudy skies. Overcast skies again Monday. Storms likely. Highs level off around 68. Cloudy skies expected with fog Monday night. Rain showers likely. Lows around 56. Cloudy skies Tuesday with a high of 77. 78 Wednesday. Looking further out, 82 Thursday, 80 Friday, and 80 on Saturday. Get weather alerts anytime with your Mix 103.9 app. I'm meteorologist Kara Foster. Currently 52.
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3: Here's the Mix 103.9 weatherology forecast for Oneonta. Storms likely today, otherwise overcast. High temperatures reach up to 65. Showers likely and foggy tonight, 57. Cloudy skies expected tomorrow, highs level off around 76. Highs around 77 Wednesday under mainly clear skies. 82 Thursday, slight chance for storms. Taking a look at the extended forecast, 80 Friday, 80 Saturday, and 83 on Sunday. Get weather alerts anytime with your Mix 103.9 app. I'm meteorologist Kara Foster. Currently, it's 52 degrees.
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6: Here's the Mix 103.9 weatherology forecast for Oneonta. Storms likely today, otherwise overcast. High temperatures reach up to 65. Showers likely and foggy tonight, 57. Cloudy skies expected tomorrow. Highs level off around 76. Highs around 77 Wednesday under mainly clear skies. 82 Thursday, slight chance for storms. Taking a look at the extended forecast, 80 Friday, 80 Saturday, and 83 on Sunday. Get weather alerts anytime with your Mix 103.9 app. I'm meteorologist Kara Foster. Currently, it's 52 degrees.
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1: It's Anna and Raven.
2: Do you think cruise control should be outlawed? It's a real question that I'm debating with myself because I got a new car and I don't know how to use it. And that was drawn to my attention yesterday when Hayden, my 17-year-old, said, "Mom, why don't you clean your windshield?" Because it was all like bugs and grossness.
1: Mm-hmm.
2: And I told her, "Yeah, I didn't ask Dad how, so I don't know how to make like the water come up so I can make the windshield wipers clean it."
1: I mean, it's typically a pretty basic operation.
2: I know. But for some reason, in this car, it's very complicated and I can't figure it out. I pushed all the buttons. I did all the things with the handles. Like, nothing will make it work.
1: So did you accidentally put yourself in cruise control then and not realize it?
2: No. I realized, hey, you are a fool because you don't know how to use this new car at all except for stop and go and on and off and now figuring out how to handle the radio.
1: I mean, those are the basics.
2: Right.
1: Okay.
2: So on the way to work earlier today, I said, I'm going to figure out cruise control because for some reason, my flip-flop hurts my foot when I drive this car.
1: All right.
2: So if I don't have sneakers on, it kind of gets weird to drive it.
1: Mm-hmm.
2: So that was much easier to figure out than how to make the spray clean my windshield. Set it and I forget it. And I drove the entire way to work on the highway, a good 20 miles with it in cruise control.
1: Did it have like the intelligent cruise control now, right? Because I feel like that's kind of an extra dimension. A lot of people don't trust it, but it'll do lane control, all sorts of that stuff. You just did the speed, very basic.
2: I don't know if it does other things. I have no clue. But here's what I do realize is that for like the first 2 miles, it was slightly like a panic that came over me as it was going. Because you're like, wait a minute, this car is just going. It's not slowing down. Like I have to drive it with the steering wheel.
1: Yes.
2: But it's doing its own thing. And at first, it was very jarring. But then what I realized is, oh, this is nice.
1: Did it?
2: Like, this is...
1: Felt like luxury to you?
2: Oh, then I was like, let me take a sip of coffee.
1: I don't need to do anything with my foot. Yeah. Look at how rested my foot is over here now.
2: Let's see what my friends are doing on the other station so far. And then I'm like, wait a minute. I'm driving a car. I got to pay attention.
1: You should focus.
2: Yeah, yes. What's happening here? And I was like, why is this legal? Why are people allowed to do this?
1: Well, I mean, obviously you can remember cruise control when it didn't have that smart braking or whatever.
2: Yeah.
1: Nowadays, it will slow down.
2: Oh, 100%.
1: Which is a big development because before, you're just like on a freight train that's looking for,
2: trouble.
1: Impact and problems.
2: Yep.
1: Right. I think you're going to be okay.
2: I enjoyed it very much. I don't think it's something I

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10: Ellie. Here's the Mix 103.9 weatherology forecast for Oneonta. Storms likely today, otherwise overcast. High temperatures reach up to 65. Showers likely and foggy tonight, 57. Cloudy skies expected tomorrow. Highs level off around 76. Highs around 77 Wednesday under mainly clear skies. 82 Thursday, slight chance for storms. Taking a look at the extended forecast, 80 Friday, 80 Saturday, and 83 on Sunday. Get weather alerts anytime with your Mix 103.9 app. I'm meteorologist Kara Foster. Currently, it's 52 degrees.

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16: Here's the Mix 103.9 weatherology forecast for Oneonta. Storms likely today, otherwise overcast. High temperatures reach up to 65. Showers likely and foggy tonight, 57. Cloudy skies expected. Tomorrow, highs level off around 76. Highs around 77. Wednesday, under mainly clear skies. 82. Thursday, slight chance for storms. Taking a look at the extended forecast, 80 Friday, 80 Saturday, and 83 on Sunday. Get weather alerts anytime with your Mix 103.9 app. I'm meteorologist Kara Foster. Currently, it's 52 degrees.
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0: have guessed it, Raven? Who would have guessed that it was Scotland that would unite us as a country? Or maybe it's the Japanese. I don't know. It's all of them. You know, America around the world is always portrayed as a very divided country, a lot of conflict. And somebody who has spent some time in Europe, I can tell you that's true. They don't have the best thoughts about us as a whole.
1: Yeah, you know what? I don't like all of you either.
0: Well,
1: all right, so save your judgment. But I feel like this has been pretty good PR overall for all
0: of us. It's true.
1: The
0: World Cup is here. And even though the stats show that most Americans are not head over heels for soccer like the rest of the world is,
1: right.
0: We've embraced a lot of these foreigners and international guests that have come to our country. And the one thing that we didn't expect was that they would embrace us so wholeheartedly.
1: It is
0: so
1: a lot of
0: emotional.
1: Fun in that regard, yeah.
0: Yes.
1: Yes, I mean, I'm not a big soccer fan, like you said, but to see everybody here and having a good time and hearing about it, it's definitely refreshing. We would welcome them back.
0: I got to be in a group of soccer fans that were watching a game together, and it was the most electrifying moment. Even somebody like me that hasn't been on a soccer field since I was in high school, you know? It was great. And if you go on social media and you just listen to all these people from around the world experiencing America for the first time.
2: Oh my God, there's a hot dog stand. Oh, there's a bank, Chase Bank. I've seen that on TikTok. Oh my God, there's Subway. They've got Subway.
0: There's a Subway!
1: I'm worried about that guy when he's like so excited about the Chase Bank. I don't want him to get hit by a cab. Stay in the crosswalk, sir. All right? Just don't get blinded.
2: Look at this Shake Shack. I've never seen one of these before.
0: He's never seen a Shake Shack before?
1: Walking down the street.
2: Oh, there's an Applebee's. I don't even know what they sell, but I just know I've heard of it.
0: An Apple. It's an Applebee's.
1: I mean, one of the biggest challenges, I think, for these guys is how many meals they're going to eat in different places, right? When they're that excited about all of them.
0: You know what? Have you heard the FIFA 15?
1: Everybody's
0: not saying that all these
1: gain 15 pounds.
0: It's the FIFA 15. Everybody's going home with it. It's so funny. And then the Japanese, they can't even believe the amount of food that we serve in single servings.
3: I did beer and barbecue. Yeah, that very delicious.
4: So good.
0: It's very deliciousness. Yeah. So good.
1: Yeah, that's why they're going to live 40 years longer than us, by the way, though. Is they, you know, they're having regular portion size.
0: How about this one dude who just realized that it's unlimited refills on his soda?
5: I can refill this 1,000 times.
6: Yeah, but you won't drink 1,000 cups.
5: You don't know me. And it's free.
6: You paid for it. You paid it.
5: Once.
6: Bro, slow down.
5: It's cold.
1: Slow down.
6: Slow down.
7: Is this one too?
8: Bro,
7: I'm gonna explode.
6: That's too much sugar.
7: Brain freeze, yes. But it's so good.
0: It's so good.
1: They're worried about their friend.
0: I only paid it once and they just keep coming. They're refilling the soda. That dude drank like 26 sodas.
1: You know, it's a lot of fun. I hope that somebody's putting together all this stuff for some sort of documentary
0: PR.
1: After because it's great PR.
0: For America.
1: And it'd be fun to watch, right?
0: And it's not just our food and our drinks that they're excited about.
9: Yeah. This is a hospital. It was utterly phenomenal. No, I'm fine. It's not me. It was my wife. She has got a minor case of food poisoning. And I want to say it was a tremendous experience. They even gave us candies to try for our adventures, like American candies. Like, they were just so kind in there. 10 out of 10 experience.
1: 10 out of 10.
9: I'm reviewing our American hospital because it was just so good.
0: The guy, our hospital.
1: Thanks, man.
0: Wait till you get the bill. But anyway.
1: Besides
0: all that. And then this one guy went off about air conditioning because you take for granted the fact that we have air conditioning everywhere.
1: Yes.
0: So many of these countries do not have air conditioning.
1: And if they do, it doesn't function like ours.
0: Yeah. Nothing like ours. Okay, let's say, what is the one thing that somebody internationally coming to America should definitely experience in your opinion? 1-800-330-9999.
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2: From the CNYNews.com news desk, I'm Jared Cirillo. A Schoharie man is now accused of breaking into an apartment. According to police investigators, 18-year-old Max Schroe broke into the Candlewood Apartments in Richmondville Monday afternoon. They say he had been checking doors beforehand. Investigators say Schroe stole a wallet that contained banking cards, prescription medications, and electronics. Schroe was later arrested in Cobleskill. SUNY Delhi programs called Advancing Success in Associate Pathways and Advancing Completion through Engagement are expanding. 300 students will receive resources to help them gain and maintain academic momentum to graduate on time. The overall program will serve more than 10,000 students through 44 SUNY campuses. The expansion was made possible through an additional $8 million in allocated funding in the enacted state budget. I'm Jared Cirillo reporting.
3: Here's the Mix 103.9 weatherology forecast for Oneonta. Storms likely today, otherwise overcast. High temperatures reach up to 65. Showers likely and foggy tonight, 57. Cloudy skies expected tomorrow. Highs level off around 76. Highs around 77 Wednesday under mainly clear skies. 82 Thursday, slight chance for storms. Taking a look at the extended forecast, 80 Friday, 80 Saturday, and 83 on Sunday. Get weather alerts anytime with your Mix 103.9 app. I'm meteorologist Kara Foster. Currently, it's 52 degrees.
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0: The one thing that has been really wonderful to see on social media is all the people coming from these international countries for the World Cup and just embracing American culture, the things that they've only seen on TV, and the things we take for granted as Americans because it's part of our everyday life.
1: Let's face it, a lot of us from America, we're just online kind of complaining lately. It's nice to see people celebrating things.
0: The little things. The fact that you get free tap water when you go to restaurants. That's not a real thing around the world. Like, you know, it's
1: how about
0: so
1: the
0: funny.
1: Fluoride? Give it up for the fluoride, everybody. Wow.
0: So we're asking, if you're an international visitor and you're coming to America, and besides like the obvious big places that, you know, like New York City and the mountains and all that, where do you go? Oh, and what do you experience? Rick wrote on our Facebook page at Ann on Raven, a Yingling beer from America's oldest brewery, Yingling Brewery in Pottsville, Pennsylvania.
1: Delicious. If you can get them where they are, Scotland needs them.
0: Scotland needs more beer.
1: Scottish fans need more beer.
0: They finished all our beer. I mean, who saw that coming? Innes wrote, let's see, IHOP. They are always impressed by the sheer amount of food and plates on a table at IHOP.
1: I love the fact that there are so many options there. Yeah, there's a lot.
0: 1-800-330-9999. Thanks for starting your day with us.
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0: Having Texas barbecue for the first time.
1: Yeah.
0: Walking into a hotel room and the air conditioning is freezing. Realizing at a Mexican restaurant, it's unlimited chips and salsa. It is hilarious how our international guests that are here for the World Cup are reacting to all the things that we take for granted as Americans.
1: This is America. Drink it in. I hope that they're enjoying themselves and they take back these messages. And I hope that people are being kind wherever they go.
0: What is something that every international guest coming to America should experience if they're here for the World Cup? 1-800-330-9999. Eric?
2: I think drive-thrus are probably the thing that sets us apart. And I know about two drive-thrus that I want to experience before I'm done. One is a drive-thru wedding, and another is a drive-thru funeral.
1: Yeah.
2: I think everybody ought to be doing all these drive-thrus.
1: The first time I ever saw a drive-through liquor store was like, that's a bad choice. I immediately was like, that is bad. I felt like that was, you know, some sort of evolution we did not need.
0: Right.
1: Turns out that was over 20-something years ago, and they still have them in certain areas.
3: The drive-through wedding phenomenon from Las Vegas is really impressive. Because that's saying, I have the rest of my life for you, but don't have 5 minutes to stand in a room.
1: Mm-hmm.
3: And that's something.
1: Believe it or not, that's an upsell.
0: Bruno, first time in America. Every person around the world should experience this one thing. What is it?
4: Since everyone's going all over the country, they got to go out west. They have some really fun, like, western shows with cowboys and gunfights and hangings and horses and the whole nine yards.
1: So you should be a cowboy.
4: Yeah.
1: You should be a cowboy for a couple days. Hey, listen, I'm an American. I'd love to be a cowboy for a few years. That wouldn't bother me at all.
0: The Lasso show.
1: Oh, my gosh. All the shows that I watch now.
0: Everybody,
1: Taylor Sheridan puts his name on a show. There's definitely going to be some horses. It's going to be fun.
3: Everybody should once in their lifetime experience a honky-tonk. If you haven't done
1: Agreed.
3: That yet, it is a fun time.
1: Agreed.
3: Yep. And I bet you there's people around the world that don't even know what that is.
1: There's a new one near here that they have to, like, rewrite all the town ordinances. There's so much parking. Have you seen this? It's been, like, on the news.
3: No.
1: It holds 500 people, this club.
3: Great.
1: There's nowhere to park.
3: Well, that's what honky-tonks are. They're huge, massive places.
1: It's crazy.
0: Pam, how about you? Everybody in the world should experience this American thing once.
5: I'm thinking food always. And if you come to the West Coast and you get a fruit cup from one of the vendors on the side of the road, they'll cut it right up for you so it's all fresh, and they sprinkle it with tajin, which is a Mexican seasoning, and some chamoy sauce, which is really spicy. It's another seasoning, and that particular spicy seasonings on top of the fruit is like one of a kind thing. It's absolutely amazing.
3: And there's plenty of people across the country that have never experienced that.
5: Never had tajin. You'll go home with a little bottle of tajin seasoning to take with you back to your culture.
3: Is that what they sometimes put on my margaritas?
0: Yeah.
1: Oh, the spice.
0: Yeah.
1: As a matter of fact, all spicy margaritas.
3: French fries also should be on the list. You got to have some American McDonald's French fries.
1: What about when you're in France?
3: They don't have French fries in France. It's a big fat lie there.
1: Do they call them freedom fries?
3: No.
1: Like we did when we were mad at France. You remember that?
3: Yeah, for a short period, we're like, nope, we're taking that away from you.
1: That's right.
3: And they were like, we don't care what you do. Like, it's not a real thing.
1: Yeah, whatever, France. Whatever.
5: They have pommes frites in France. Oh. They are way better.
1: whatever.
5: I think you can go your whole life and never have McDonald's fries and you'd be fine. But,
1: oh, no, you're crazy. Get crazy. Out of here with that nonsense.
3: But I don't even know who you are.
1: What the, I mean, right? Like,
3: yeah.
1: What, you can't talk for America anymore.
3: Yeah.
1: It's Anna and Raven, Mix 103.9, live online at WSRKFM.com.
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13: Here's the Mix 103.9 weatherology forecast for Oneonta. Storms likely today, otherwise overcast. High temperatures reach up to 65. Showers likely and foggy tonight, 57. Cloudy skies expected. Tomorrow, highs level off around 76. Highs around 77. Wednesday, under mainly clear skies. 82. Thursday, slight chance for storms. Taking a look at the extended forecast, 80 Friday, 80 Saturday, and 83 on Sunday. Get weather alerts anytime with your Mix 103.9 app. I'm meteorologist Kara Foster. Currently, it's 52 degrees.
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0: World Cup fever across the country as USA advances to the next round after their win on Friday.
1: How exciting.
0: I know, it is exciting. But the big question is who do you trust the most to predict the winner? An expert? An animal? Or The Simpsons?
1: What?
0: Yep, it's coming up next. 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
0: USA, nice job, gentlemen. A lot of excitement going on. They took Australia on Friday, and now USA will play Turkey Thursday night in LA.
1: You know, I mean, listen, it's been well documented on this show that I'm not a soccer fan, but I love to win, obviously, and I love that people are having fun here, and it's been so well received. I think it's great.
0: There's so many fun storylines that are coming out of the World Cup. So the big question is, who's going to win? Because you always want the USA to win, but if you actually are a soccer fan, you know that like that's probably not going to happen.
1: Pretty unrealistic.
0: But you never know. But there's always the people that make the predictions on who's going to win. And then usually it's the super powerhouses, Argentina, France, all of them, the usuals.
1: Would make sense.
0: Right. But there's a mathematician genius who has correctly predicted the last three World Cups. What does he say?
2: I picked a team that is considered to be not amongst the favorites this time around. Netherlands is one of those countries that persistently performs above the batting average that it should have.
0: Netherlands.
1: He sounds like a supervillain in a James Bond, but he's like that.
0: He looks like it too.
1: Yeah, does he?
0: Exactly what you think he looks like.
1: Yeah.
0: He does.
1: Okay.
0: 100%. He's got like the brown glasses and he's like, and the Netherlands are going to win. But not everyone agrees with him. There is an elephant at a German zoo. Now, he may be biased, but Banffy has a pick.
1: Okay.
3: I don't think it could be clearer. He ran purposefully towards the German ball, let it bounce once in. And we'll win with a bang.
0: Germany?
1: Okay, yeah, not likely.
0: He is a German elephant. He is a German elephant.
1: Right,
0: so he's like very, very biased.
1: Hard to believe him.
0: And then there's the big one that everybody's been talking about.
4: Oh, I'll kill myself if Portugal doesn't win.
0: The Simpsons somehow have worked their way into this. There is an episode dating back from the 90s where it doesn't say 2026 FIFA World Cup.
1: Okay.
0: But if you put all the clues together, it's happening in an American stadium. It's like, if you figure it out, you're like, well, this could be this. And what they claim is that it's going to be Mexico and Portugal in the final.
1: I don't know if Mexico makes it there. Portugal's always got a chance.
0: Mexico looks good.
1: Yeah.
0: Portugal always looks good, but Mexico looks good. So I thought we would do the one thing that would only make sense.
1: Okay.
0: We would go to ChatGPT.
1: Perfect.
0: And we would ask AI, and we're going to do this together live. How can I help, Anna? Thank you for asking, ChatGPT, my best friend. Who do you think will win
1: the
0: World Cup in 2026? Okay, ready? Hold
1: on. Yeah.
0: Okay, searching the web.
1: Uh-huh.
0: Oh, if I had to pick one team right now, I'd lean slightly toward France national football team. Do you want to know why?
1: Why?
0: They have arguably the deepest roster in the tournament. Kylian Mbappe is still in his prime and remains one of the most dangerous players in the world.
1: Okay.
0: France has consistently gone deep in major tournaments, reaching the 2018 World Cup title. And actually, my dad thinks France is going to win, too.
1: Okay.
0: So I guess we'll see. Is it my dad, the Simpsons, or that elephant?
1: Plenty to root for still.
0: Yep. It's Anna and Raven.
1: Anytime, anywhere, any device. 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

0: Father's Day was yesterday. It was a lovely day. Mm. Spent some time with my husband and some time with my dad, too, which was great.
1: Nice.
0: And as I was sitting at dinner with my father, I realized that he has the same phrases that I've been hearing since I was a young child.
1: Oh, yeah.
0: I think, like, once parents have a phrase that they use all the time, that's it. They just stick to it for the rest of their lives.
1: I mean, I know people that have dozens of phrases, but yeah, there's a couple that definitely stick out.
0: There's two that are insults that my dad uses.
1: Perfect.
0: And he uses them very often. It's coming up next.
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2: Dads are consistent. That's the one thing fathers are usually. You know, they'll have a phrase, they'll have a saying. It works for them once or twice, and for the rest of their lives, they'll just keep using it over and over and over again.
3: Sure, yes. Right. Yeah, mannerisms, right? Things that we latch on to or whatever. Some things, they just make sense in a lot of different scenarios.
2: It's funny because every once in a while, I find myself using these two phrases that my dad uses all the time. And it makes me smile because it makes me think of him, you know?
3: Right.
2: And yesterday for Father's Day, we were sitting next to each other at dinner. And, you know, once again, he's watching the games, the soccer games, and he's yelling at the screen. And he's like, ah, these shoemakers! Ah, these ham and eggers! And he's yelling and yelling. And I whip out my phone because I'm like, those are phrases that I have spent my whole life hearing. Ham and eggers and shoemakers.
3: Mm.
2: And I asked him, Daddy, what's a shoemaker?
4: A shoemaker is like what I call a ham and egger.
2: Can you explain what a ham and egger is as well?
4: Someone that doesn't know what the hell he's doing.
2: Just like that. But then, for some reason, it gets all deep.
3: Yeah.
4: But I must say that a shoemaker today is a well-trained artisan.
2: What?
4: A ham and egger is still a ham and egger.
2: Yes.
3: We don't have as many shoemakers. There's not as many cobblers as there used to be, right? So he's like, you know what? Let me go ahead and put some respect on their name.
2: I know. Right. I used to make fun of you and say you shoemakers.
3: We need a couple of you out there, right?
2: But now you're lovely, lovely people, and you do an incredible work. You're artists. That's what you are, shoemakers.
3: That he explained it, because to me, a ham and egger, like when I hear that, I would think it's just like a regular, like, you know, just you're doing what it takes to get through each day, and that's it.
2: No.
3: But for him, it's more.
2: No, he'll explain.
3: I get
4: someone that doesn't know what the hell he's doing.
2: Yes. No idea. No clue. And I've actually caught myself here in the studio being like, he's a ham and egger.
3: No, I know.
2: I say it all the time. Because you know what? When you grow up hearing something so often, it sticks with you.
3: Yeah, yeah. So my mom used to always say that you can wait your whole life for someone to change, but they seldom do. She used to say that all the time when you were dealing with people or conflict or whatever.
2: Mm-hmm.
3: And it's come up some big times in my life where I was just like, you're so on the fence about making a decision, and you remember that phrase and you're like, nope, that's it. You know exactly what you're going to do in that scenario.
2: I say to Hayden all the time, when somebody shows you your true colors, believe them.
3: Yes.
2: You know?
3: Yes. Yeah. And my father used to always say, and I mean, this is a common one, but he would say, you know, do what you love and the money would come, and you know, you figure out the rest basically after.
2: Is that true though?
3: Not for everybody. Not for everybody. That's for sure.
2: Oh my gosh. I think that there's just some phrases that stick with you, that your parents said, and as you grow up, you kind of always reflect on it. Do you have one of those phrases? What was it? 1-800-330-9999.
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16: Here's the Mix 103.9 weatherology forecast for Oneonta. Storms likely today, otherwise overcast. High temperatures reach up to 65. Showers likely and foggy tonight, 57. Cloudy skies expected tomorrow. Highs level off around 76. Highs around 77 Wednesday under mainly clear skies. 82 Thursday, slight chance for storms. Taking a look at the extended forecast, 80 Friday, 80 Saturday, and 83 on Sunday. Get weather alerts anytime with your Mix 103.9 app. I'm meteorologist Kara Foster. Currently, it's 52 degrees.
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0: It's funny. It's funny how your parents have phrases that you grew up hearing your whole life and how they've stuck with you.
1: Sure.
0: Yeah, I was laughing because I was sitting next to my dad yesterday as he's screaming at the TV when he's watching the World Cup. He's like, ham and egg are these shoemakers. You know, and that's somebody that doesn't know what they're doing. And I use it too now. Nobody knows what I'm talking about, but right. I know what I'm talking about.
1: Well, it's a different generation.
0: Yeah. What are the phrases that your parents always said that stuck with you? I'm looking at our social media at Anna and Raven, this time on Facebook. Audrey wrote, the famous, if your friends are jumping off a bridge, doesn't mean you have to, too.
1: Yeah.
0: I always would joke, like, most likely if all my friends are jumping off, there's a good chance I would probably.
1: It's a high percentage.
0: High percentage.
1: Right? I mean, especially if you see them come back up once they hit the water. I mean, why not?
0: Yeah. Sherry says, every time the dinner check would come to a table, my dad would say, looks like you kids better go start washing some dishes.
1: Yeah.
0: It's funny. All right. What's the phrase your parents always said growing up stuck with you? 1-800-330-9999. 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
2: From the CNYNews.com news desk, I'm Jared Cirillo. SUNY Delhi programs called Advancing Success in Associate Pathways and Advancing Completion Through Engagement are expanding. 300 students will receive resources to help them gain and maintain academic momentum in order to graduate on time. The overall program will serve more than 10,000 students through 44 SUNY campuses. The expansion was made possible through an additional $8 million in funding in this year's enacted state budget. Bassett Healthcare Network is investing clinical expertise and funding into an emerging method to treat patients suffering from gallbladder issues. Bassett Medical Center says surgeons have begun using a process known as laparoscopic common bile duct exploration. Laparoscopic common bile duct exploration is a process through which gallstones that have traveled into the common bile duct are removed during the same surgery in which a patient's gallbladder is removed. I'm Jared Cirillo reporting.
3: Here's the Mix 103.9 weatherology forecast for Oneonta. Storms likely today, otherwise overcast. High temperatures reach up to 65. Showers likely and foggy tonight, 57. Cloudy skies expected tomorrow. Highs level off around 76. Highs around 77 Wednesday under mainly clear skies. 82 Thursday, slight chance for storms. Taking a look at the extended forecast, 80 Friday, 80 Saturday, and 83 on Sunday. Get weather alerts anytime with your Mix 103.9 app. I'm meteorologist Kara Foster. Currently, it's 52 degrees.
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0: And on Raven's vacation foods, if you're traveling this summer, you know what it's like when you get that vacation meal, the thing that looks delicious, and the first thing you do is whip out your phone and take a photo of it.
1: I've already got it in mind, like when I'm going away, what I'm going to be eating.
0: Of course.
1: I already know.
0: We want to see it. 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
1: It doesn't have to be fancy. It's about the experience where you are, what you have, right? It could be anything, really.
0: Right. 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
1: I went to see him last year. Did you know that?
2: Rod Stewart?
1: Yeah.
2: Yeah, I think I remember you mentioning that.
1: I was like, you know what? He's coming to the area. I'm going to go see him. Okay. And I went. And I remember thinking, at some point, you got to throw in the towel. You got to say, like, I am done touring. I've had my turn. Yeah. And this is over. But sometimes you just don't know when to hang it up.
0: And, well, that's true.
1: Rod Stewart told his Utah crowd on Friday night, after he received oxygen on stage and sang his song, Young Turks, he said,
3: "The show must go on. Would you mind if I sat down for this one?"
2: Yeah. And they're like, yeah.
1: But yeah.
2: Sit down.
1: Sit down, Rod Stewart.
2: Whatever you got to do.
1: Just get through the song with your oxygen tank.
2: I don't want to be here to witness the end. Right.
1: Imagine Rod Stewart just sitting in a folding chair on the stage, and it's like,
0: yeah. I mean, I've seen people before. Like, I've seen plenty of artists get oxygen on the side of a stage. I have seen that. I have seen people sit down, but they usually do it with, like, an acoustic set. They're like, all right, we're going to slow things down for a minute. But you know that they're really just taking a break.
1: Of course.
0: I mean, you see some crazy stuff, but
1: it's not easy to be on tour. It's demanding on your body. But there's a time also when you should be like, you know what? I'm like 106. I should probably just hang it up and be done.
0: Well, you know, it's like if you're not delivering what it is that people want to say, like people have to have realistic expectations. Mm-hmm. But at the same time, like if you can't do it at a high level, for a lot of people, that signals the end, right?
1: He's 81. So, 81.
0: It's amazing. What a run.
1: I know. They were giving him a lot of flack last week because he canceled a show last minute and went to a World Cup game. And I'm like, yeah, he's probably just tired. He needs like a break.
0: Well, he's 81. It's happening in America. When's he going to have the next chance or whatever to go?
1: But there's nothing worse than like your bucket list bands and artists. Like the bands that you say, like, I want to see them before it's too late. And then you go and you're like, I probably should have saved the money because now I'm going to remember them this way and not the way I had immortalized them in my mind.
0: I should have went 10, 15 years ago.
1: Yeah.
0: Happened to me last year. I went and saw AC/DC. I paid a lot for those tickets too when I went and it was just not... I should have been there 10, 15 years before that. Yep. Like, I mean, there was... And they could have covered it up. You know, that's one thing is, like, they do that with production. Backing vocals, a track, all that. They didn't do that there. And I was never so much like, just lip sync!
1: Yes.
0: I was like, just play the backing track!
1: But it depends on the artist that you go to see, too. Because Willie Nelson is the oldest touring artist ever. He's 92 years old.
0: Amazing.
1: I actually saw him 2 years ago.
0: Yeah.
1: And the thing about Willie Nelson is that he just sits and plays and sings. So you don't expect much from him.
0: Right.
1: But when I spent so much Janet Jackson's not that old.
0: Yeah, and you love her.
1: And I love Janet.
0: Yeah.
1: And I paid $70 for a sweatshirt before I even walked in there to see her perform, and I wanted to return the sweatshirt.
0: Wow.
1: I was upset about it.
0: What was the worst part about the show?
1: Because she can't do it like she...

0: sing, and she would just like sit on the step of the stage.
1: Oh,
0: like,
1: my gosh. Like, oh. No.
0: Maybe she was having a bad night, but no. I was like, you know, like we should have saved our money.
1: Yeah. Yeah.
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12: Here's the Mix 103.9 weatherology forecast for Oneonta. Storms likely today, otherwise overcast. High temperatures reach up to 65. Showers likely and foggy tonight, 57. Cloudy skies expected tomorrow. Highs level off around 76. Highs around 77 Wednesday under mainly clear skies. 82 Thursday, slight chance for storms. Taking a look at the extended forecast, 80 Friday, 80 Saturday, and 83 on Sunday. Get weather alerts anytime with your Mix 103.9 app. I'm meteorologist Kara Foster. Currently, it's 53 degrees.
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0: Mad, sad, or glad? What kind of weekend did you have? You're trying to share it, especially if you're a father. How did they treat you on Father's Day? You can call 1-800-330-9999. Or even I can take a guess on which one you're going to do.
1: Big, big weekend.
0: Yeah, it sure was. Your face was ridiculous. It's coming up next.
1: We're Anna and Raven.
0: On Mix 103.9. Were you mad, sad, or glad this weekend? Were you mad, sad, or glad this weekend? Your weekend? Were you mad? Were you sad? Were you glad? You can always call 1-800-330-9999. Raven, producer Sophia, producer Justin, I think we could all guess because we were there. Raven, what were you, mad, sad, or glad this weekend?
1: 100% glad. I was surprised with a 50th birthday party, a belated one from my wife, and I was completely in the dark on this. I thought it was a surprise party for a friend of mine. And literally, even when we arrived and I got out of the car, I was completely shocked. You were all there. Thank you so much for coming, all of you.
0: It was so funny. They're like, Anna, get in the back. You're a dead giveaway. I'm like, oh my God. Like, it was so funny.
1: Thank you for your gifts. And really, the gift the most was having all these different people from different eras of your life in one group at one time. And it was just wonderful. It was the first party that I can remember in a very long time where I literally just walked from group to group of people and just talked with them and listened, and it was just so wonderful. And thank you to my beautiful wife for doing a great job.
0: We were so
1: in the dark.
0: I was so scared about giving it away, and we'll talk about this more later, but that I never said a word about it in the studio. That morning, Sophia texted me. She's like, Anna, you're going, right? Because I was so afraid that, like, you would overhear or something would happen, and then Alicia would murder me. I was 100% really scared about that.
1: I'm typically pretty situationally aware, and I'm replaying a lot of conversations from friends over the last 6 months in my head, and I had no clue.
0: Yeah.
1: No clue.
0: Good.
1: Yeah, it was incredible.
0: I was also glad this weekend. This weekend, I said, I'm going to do things I want to do, because I feel like lately it's just... You know, you're in
1: things
0: the rut.
1: You have
0: it's
1: to
0: just
1: do.
0: Things you have to do. Yeah. One thing after another, I go, I'm going to do things I want to do. So I spent a lot of time with my husband, and we did 2 date nights in a row, which is we haven't gone on a date night, just the two of us. I don't even remember the last time. Like at least 6, 7, 8 months, if not more. And when we were at dinner on Saturday night, we saw 3 rainbows, a triple rainbow.
1: Whoa.
0: I know. It was so romantic. I was like, hold my hands. Sophia, mad, sad, or glad this weekend?
2: I had a great weekend, but I'm going to say mad. I was at Father's Day brunch yesterday, and I spilt a large pot of mussels in my lap.
0: Oh,
2: very, very hot mussels. I was packing. I don't even like mussels, so this is what made me the most mad. I was packing them for my dad, and they were splashing all over me, and I was covered in red sauce.
1: Yeah. And it just smells the rest of the day, too. Yeah. That's the thing. It's all ruined at that point.
0: You're not
1: point,
0: getting but that oil. That oil's not coming out of
1: the
0: dress.
1: Oh, never.
2: Yeah. And it was still hot.
3: Just get rid of the
1: It's over.
0: Yeah. Justin, mad, sad, or glad this weekend?
3: Also glad. Like you, I decided to do something for myself this weekend. And I was very, very busy, but I was able to squeeze in. My local library has a free Latin class on Saturdays that I was able to go sit in and attend.
0: There's nothing less I want to do than that.
1: You know what I mean?
3: I was excited.
1: But look at how happy
3: I was. I was thrilled.
0: What did you learn? Wait, did you at one point raise your hand and be like, Professor, I think I should teach this class?
3: No, I did not. Oh. No, I was mostly an observer, because little did I know that they had started the class like several weeks ago. So I came in and she's like, oh my goodness, this is wonderful to have a drop-in. I said, yeah, I'm just going to observe and whatever. And they were just doing grammar stuff and a little bit of culture stuff. And it was just nice to just sit and not take notes. And it was kind of like auditing a college course.
0: Say something in Latin.
3: Docendo discimus.
0: What does that mean?
3: We learn by teaching.
0: We learn by teaching.
1: Wow. So deep.
0: We learn by teaching.
1: So deep.
0: All right. 1-800-330-9999. Were you mad, sad, or glad this weekend? This is Anna and Raven. 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

0: If you had a strong suspicion that your boss was stealing from the company, would you keep your big mouth shut and stay out of it, or would you say something and speak up? 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Couples Court's coming up next. 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
0: 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Stephanie and Jake. Stephanie, what's going on?
5: So we work at the same jewelry company, and we've worked there for a while, but I noticed that our boss always has different rings on, and the other day I saw that he was, like, putting them in his pocket. Like, he would have 3 or 4 on, and then he would put his hand in his pocket and then have one less each time. So I'm pretty sure he's stealing them.
1: Okay.
5: Yeah, and you can't steal from a company like that.
1: Well, right. But so, okay, so what's the problem? I mean, you're not stealing. Yeah. You're you know, you think you saw this thing, so what are you going to do about it, or what's the issue?
5: Well, I want to report it, and Jake doesn't want to say anything.
0: Jake, okay. You work at the same jewelry company?
4: Yeah.
0: Okay, so, I mean, if your boss is stealing, why wouldn't you want your wife to report that?
4: Basically, from where I'm from, snitches get stitches. You mind your business. This is a business, and you play the game. And I don't believe that she actually knows what she saw. I mean, maybe he had a good reason for doing that. It's not her business. That's her supervisor. And he's helped her a lot, lets her leave early. You know, he's advocated for her getting raises in the past multiple times. So I'm like, stay out of it.
1: Stephanie, have you seen any changes in behavior with your boss or anything like that? Acting erratic? Do you think that they have some sort of new problems or anything going on behind the scenes?
5: No, I mean, he's been like this the whole time. He's been really chill. But our jewelry store is a chain, and our specific location loses the most money every year due to theft. And we've just, like, never known who's been stealing. Mm. We just thought it was, like, random people.
1: So there's, like, a percentage listed that goes up there on lost inventory is what you're saying.
5: Exactly.
1: I mean, what do you do, right? Like, I mean, because there is some truth to the fact is you never know what you're looking at. A lot of times, you know what I mean? Even when you think you know, well, I've been burned on that more times than I was correct.
0: Mm-hmm. Do you like him, Stephanie? Do you like your boss?
5: Oh, yeah. He's a nice guy.
0: I would never do it.
5: He looks really, really.
0: I would never turn I don't know if that's the right answer, but I would turn a cheek to that. I would just be like,
1: turn a blind eye.
0: Yeah, I didn't do it. I had nothing to do with it. I didn't want to make an accusation like that.
1: It is explosive, right? It changes the entire dynamic, no matter what the findings might be after that.
0: There used to be this chain clothing store called Britches. They sold, like, outdoor wear.
1: Okay.
0: And I worked there in high school. And I loved my boss. And he would take me everywhere. We would go on company outings and, like, all of it. And I was young and dumb. And he got arrested and put in jail for embezzling. He embezzled, like, $35,000 from
1: the
0: company.
1: Oh, my gosh.
0: And I look back.
1: But did you find out about that then?
0: I found out when they came into the store and arrested him.
1: Oh, my gosh.
0: Yes. And I didn't know at the time, but I look back because I was so young. I was 16, 17 years old. And the signs were there.
1: Mm-hmm.
0: They were there. And
1: yeah.
0: I realized why he latched on to me and why we would schedule everything with me, because I was young and dumb.
1: And he could run it through.
0: And I would never realize what was happening. If I would have known, would I have told on him? Probably not.
1: Could you do it anonymous?
5: I think so, yeah.
0: All right, so here's the question. Do you report your boss? Do you go through the anonymous way and you report saying, I think something is going on here?
1: 1-800-330-9999. Whose side are you on? It's the Couples Court with Anna and Raven. I don't believe anonymous ever holds up, to tell you the truth.
0: No, you know who did it.
1: Right.
0: It's Anna and Raven. Anytime, anywhere, any device.
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0: Here's the Mix 103.9 weatherology forecast for Oneonta. Storms likely today, otherwise overcast. High temperatures reach up to 65. Showers likely and foggy tonight, 57. Cloudy skies expected tomorrow. Highs level off around 76. Highs around 77 Wednesday under mainly clear skies. 82 Thursday, slight chance for storms. Taking a look at the extended forecast, 80 Friday, 80 Saturday, and 83 on Sunday. Get weather alerts anytime with your Mix 103.9 app. I'm meteorologist Kara Foster. Currently, it's 53 degrees.
7: Are you always on the go? 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

you had a suspicion that your boss was stealing money from the company, would you say something or would you keep your big mouth shut? Stephanie and Jake work for the same company, and it's a jewelry company, and their branch is not doing well.

0: And she has seen her boss take things, and she is relatively certain that he's stealing. And Jake says, don't you dare. Don't you dare open your mouth.
1: Well, they have differing opinions about what exactly she's seen. She said that he's always wearing rings or jewelry that's there in the store. And then, you know, she sees him switch these things out. She's seen them put some of them in his pocket. And then, you know, she doesn't see them again or whatever it may be. She's also worked for the guy for a long time, and he treats her well and has advocated for her advancement. Her husband says, just stay out of it. You don't know what you're looking at.
0: What do you think? Would you say something? 1-800-330-9999. Zach, whose side are you on?
2: I got to go with the wife here. This is a tough one. I, you know, I liked what the husband was saying, playing the game. You know, boss makes a dollar, I make a dime. But listen, you've got to go and report it. She said that the business is struggling. She's one of the, it's one of the worst chains. They're losing money, inventory, all that. Do it anonymously. There's no harm, no foul there. I think I'm going to go with the wife here.
1: Thanks, Zach. Have a great day.
0: Whose side are you on? 1-800-330-9999. It's a couple's court.
1: It's Anna and Raven, Mix 103.9.

0: If you thought your boss was stealing from the company and your branch was doing the worst in the entire company, would you speak up and say something? Because Stephanie says, I have to. I saw what I saw. I know he's stealing, and it's right for me to do that.
1: Yeah, think about assumptions, right? Stephanie and Jake, they work for the same jewelry company, and Jake says you should just stay out of it. She believes that she saw her boss pocketing some of the jewelry that's in there. The boss is good to her, but she said, you know what? Our store is underperforming, and it has been consistently, and I think this is why. I got to do something.
0: What would you do? Would you say something or keep your big mouth shut? 1-800-330-9999. Marisol, whose side are you on?
2: I'm on his side. Why would you want to inject yourself into that situation that's going to be all messy? You don't know for sure. You only think you saw a few things. All it's going to do is cause a whole lot of disruption. Sometimes you got to know just to keep your mouth shut.
1: And Raven, what do you say? Whose side are you on today?
3: Hi, I am on the wife's side. I mean, you have to ask yourself, is that the kind of person you want to work for? No, that's got to be cleaned up. Maybe they could put in a security camera and catch him that way. But he shouldn't be there.
1: One thing that's certain is that if they review all that stuff after and they think that she knew or was complicit or whatever, then she's got a bigger problem, right? So
0: I don't know if that's necessarily true. And I think that a lot of people are calling on her side because they're being righteous. But I think most people are kind of like
1: survival.
0: Me. You know, like you would just keep your mouth shut because you don't know what's going to happen and it's scary.
1: Yeah. When you need a job or like a job, right?
0: Right.
4: The verdict is in. Jury foreman, what are the results?
0: Stephanie, our audience agreed with you. If you feel like this is weighing you down, you know what you saw, you feel like it's the right thing to do, then go ahead, report them.
5: Thank you. Yeah. I mean, stealing is wrong. And just because you can get away with it for now doesn't mean you're in the clear forever. I mean, that's no way to live.
1: You know what impresses upon me, Stephanie, is that you're not using it to get ahead. You're just using it because morally you think it's, you know, improper, right? And so, you know, you're taking pride in where you work and you're an honest person. If there's an anonymous way to do it, I would do it that way. On the other hand, I don't think that this stays a secret. I think people know who it is that made the accusation and then they go from there. But just be prepared for that. Jake, things could get uncomfortable. Could put your guys' jobs in jeopardy. Shouldn't legally, but it might. Good luck.
6: Yeah, I wouldn't exactly trust the process, like you said, even if it's anonymous.
0: Yeah,
1: there's always somebody that's been working there for a long time with somebody else. You never know people's motivations, but I wish you luck. And I understand why it would give you pause, Stephanie.
0: If you got a problem too, send an email, couplescourt@annaandraven.com.
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1: They say the holy water's watered down, and this town's lost its faith. Our colors will fade eventually, so if our time is running out, day after day, we'll make the mundane a masterpiece. Oh my, oh my love, I take one look at you, you're taking me out.

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2: From the CNYNews.com news desk, I'm Jared Cirillo. Oneonta High School standout cheerleader DeHiley Champin is preparing to compete in her sport at the NCAA Division I level. Champin has signed a cheer at UAlbany. She will be a sideline cheerleader for the Great Danes football and basketball programs, while also competing with the squad at national competitions. Champin was a key member of an Oneonta team that won the Section 4 Co-Ed Competitive Cheerleading Championship this past season. A new proposal is presented to rebuild Oneonta's Waste Management Southern Transfer Station. The site at 75 Silas Lane was damaged last year in a storm, according to documents provided by the county's planning department. The plan calls for a complete teardown of the existing transfer station building, and a new building of about 5,700 square feet would go up in its place. For more, go to CNYNews.com. I'm Jared Cirillo.
3: Here's the Mix 103.9 weatherology forecast for Oneonta. Storms likely today, otherwise overcast. High temperatures reach up to 65. Showers likely and foggy tonight, 57. Cloudy skies expected tomorrow. Highs level off around 76. Highs around 77 Wednesday under mainly clear skies. 82 Thursday, slight chance for storms. Taking a look at the extended forecast, 80 Friday, 80 Saturday, and 83 on Sunday. Get weather alerts anytime with your Mix 103.9 app. I'm meteorologist Kara Foster. Currently, it's 53 degrees.
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0: not often that it happens, but usually when the verdict is rendered during the couple's court, the couple goes and we don't know what happens.
1: They live their life.
0: Right. I mean, like, we're not actual judges, as you probably figured out, so we can't really enforce anything.
2: We can't follow everybody home either.
0: I know. But it's so fun when they follow up and let us know what did happen. And that's exactly the case. There was a couple that came on a couple weeks ago, and they were having a disagreement because there was a neighbor that was doing something wild all night long every weekend, and they wanted to approach the neighbor, and the wife wanted the husband to go, and he didn't want to. He's like, who cares what they're doing? And now we know what they're doing, and it's so good. It's coming up next. 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
1: It's so fun when the couples call us back with a follow-up. So there was a couples court that happened a couple weeks ago when this happened.
2: In our neighborhood, we have these neighbors, and they've been having these loud parties for the last couple of weekends. But it's weird. It's like polka music. All the windows are drawn shut. It's the same five cars in the driveway. I don't know. I'm convinced that they're doing something illegal, and I really want my husband, Tyler, to go over there and, like, see what's going on. Otherwise, I am going to call to the police.
3: I mean, I understand that it might seem a little sketchy, but at the end of the day, if it is sketchy, do we want to involve ourselves with that at all? Like,
0: seemed like Tyler really didn't think it was much of their business, but at the same time, something has to be done, right?
1: So you voted, and this is what you decided.
4: The verdict is in. Jury foreman, what are the results?
1: Tyler, our audience agreed with you today. You got to mind your business. Mind your business. As much as it kills me, because, man, Sarah, I want to know, too, what they're doing.
3: I appreciate that. Yeah, and, you know, and as Sarah said, it's been 3 weeks. So I'll admit, if it goes another couple months, then maybe I'll start to get a little more curious. But I'll say I'll be patient right now. I think, Sarah, we should. And then who knows? It might peter out. Or if it gets louder, then we'll take some steps.
1: Joining us back again, it's Sarah and Tyler. I am so excited to find out what happened. So, Sarah, what happened?
2: Well, we found out that they're just making some sausage, and they just like to have a little party, and they love polka music, and this just happens a couple of times. It's like a specific time of year where they do this, and they just love sausage, and they love polka music, and this is the time to do it. It's the only time they can get all the people together. And I'm like, okay.
3: And honestly, Sarah, I'm so glad that we all talked and you all had me go ask. Because of this, we got sausage. Like, we have our full, right, nice. Full of all this stuff.
0: Right. You get festival sausage. Right. It does make sense because festivals, barbecues, family time, all is from this time moving forward in the year. So it must be the spring slaughter.
1: Tyler, how did you broach the conversation with them? What happened?
3: I was leaving to go to work, and the husband of that house was leaving as well. I don't know where he was going, but I just saw the opportunity. I had just exercised a little bit, so I had a little bit of courage. And I walked up and just started a conversation. And at that point, I was leaving to go to work, and the husband of that house was leaving as well. I don't know where he was going, but I just saw the opportunity. I had just exercised a little bit, so I had a little bit of courage.

0: next year.
1: I think so. I hope so, at least. They claim that they're done for the season, but yeah. Who knows if they get another order. I think they start selling it, too.
2: See, the sausage is made, Anna. See you next spring.
3: All right, well, that's really weird. Yeah, I mean,
2: it's fascinating.
3: It's fascinating.
2: I bet the sausage is delicious.
1: It is.
3: I'm always somewhat hesitant to eat homemade sausage. I mean, I will. You know, I like all kinds of sausage, mm-hmm. like cured sausage, prosciutto, salami, all of it. But whenever my dad hands me a piece of sausage and says his friend made it, I'm like, okay.
2: Right.
3: You know?
2: Right. You feel like you're taking your kind of your life in your hands.
3: Yes.
2: Right.
3: Yeah.
2: But a little barter is fun, you know? Mm-hmm. I do like that, right?
3: Yeah. You should ask if you can come next time.
2: No. Nobody wants to see how the sausage is made.
3: I got it.
2: No.
3: Yeah. You were waiting for that opportunity.
2: No.
3: You were waiting.
2: That's terrible.
3: It's Ian and Raven on Mix 103.9.
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0: 9 weatherology forecast for Oneonta. Overcast today with storms likely, high 65, rain showers likely, and foggy tonight, 57. Highs around 76, tomorrow, overcast. Mainly clear skies, Wednesday, with daytime highs approaching 77. 82, slight chance of thunderstorms, Thursday. Taking a look at the extended forecast, 80 Friday, 80 Saturday, and 83 on Sunday. Get weather alerts anytime with your Mix 103.9 app. I'm meteorologist Kara Foster. Currently, 54.
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0: It's nerve-wracking. I was really, it really was, because we've known for so long. Go ahead, Raven. Share the big thing that happened this weekend.
1: So my wife threw me a belated 50th birthday party, surprise party, and I had absolutely no clue. And apparently this had been in the works and involved a massive amount of people. For 8 months, this secret was kept.
0: It was a long time. I had to keep my mouth shut, and like, it wasn't easy. But wait till you hear Raven's reaction, because I have it all videoed, and we also have the audio of it, and it took a lot of bleeping.
1: I was going to say, you better clean that up.
0: I did. It's next. Thanks for starting your day with us.
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0: If you ever wondered what it would sound like if you surprised Raven with a surprise party for his birthday, it would involve a lot of swearing. A lot.
2: He's probably so confused.
3: Surprise!
4: Get the
3: f***.
4: Oh my God. No, I can't even believe it. Oh my God. Oh, I'm good, man.
0: I had to like take out 27 swear words.
1: I was going to say, I was very nervous when you just started playing that audio there, because I was like, I hope she did this right. This is going to be the end of this program. It's an amazing experience. My wife, maybe one of the biggest surprises of my life, really. Certainly a top 10 day of, you know, you don't see people from your life. So what happened was, is I turned 50, obviously, and my birthday is in December. And my whole life, that birthday has sucked. It's sandwiched in between Christmas and New Year's, and I've always said it. My wife said to me, you should just change it. You should just change your birthday. And I was like, that's not a real thing. Mm-hmm. Nobody does that. And even after a trip with my friends for my birthday, she put together a surprise party that was 8 months in the making and required secrecy from dozens of people, really. And I don't know how I never picked up on it.
5: How do you feel, birthday boy?
6: I feel incredible. The fact that people traveled from all over, like everywhere I turn is like a different decade of my life right now. And it's crazy. It's crazy to see all these people here. It's crazy to see some of them alive. it's just crazy to have them all here. Thank you for coming. And thanks to my wife, who's awesome. I can't believe it.
1: I had no idea right up until that moment. So she had me under the guise that it was a surprise party belated for another friend of mine.
0: Yep.
1: And I'm in the car with him and another friend. And the friend that's driving has the biggest mouth of everybody. And I don't know how he kept the secret. But I'm behind him texting updates for our arrival at the party. And even when we pulled in, when we see the crowd, I'm like, it's for you, man. Get out of the car. And then we get out of the car, and then he's like, no, it's for you. And that's when I start to kind of really decipher the faces of people that I haven't seen. I mean, there's people there I hadn't seen in 20 years.
0: Yeah. So if you want to talk about keeping a secret. So producer Justin, producer Sophia, and I never said a word about it. In the studio, in this office, in this building, no one said a word about it, to the point where that morning, Saturday morning, Sophia texted me. She's like, Anna, you're going.
1: So you
0: right?
1: never spoke to each other?
0: We never spoke to each other. Because in my mind, I go, if I'm the one that ruins this, not even for you, but for Alicia,
1: yeah.
0: I was concerned for my life. And I was like, I know how much thought she put into this, how much preparation she put into this.
1: A lot.
0: I was like, I have to. We never said a word. A word.
1: It was crazy and an incredible experience. And to see all those people under, you know, joyful circumstances was just great. You know, it was awesome.
0: The cool part was that you were genuinely surprised. I feel like for most surprise parties, at some point, you kind of get the idea.
1: You figure it out. Yeah.
0: You weren't getting out of the car.
1: I still didn't even know when I got out of the car at first.
0: It was only
1: when he said it to me a couple more times, Wagner, who I thought the party was for, and I looked around, that's when it started to place. And you know, it was crazy. I just spent the whole day walking from group to group and talking and telling stories and listening to stories. It was a lot of fun.
0: So it was very stressful. But
1: thank you to my wife. Thank you to all of you.
0: Time. Yeah, we had a blast. So thank you so much for having us. And happy birthday again for the millionth time. Can we stop celebrating your birthday now?
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0: $3,100 is a jackpot for today's Can't Beat Raven. Chris, you ready to play?
3: Yes, I am ready to play.
0: Let's do it. Can you please ask Raven to leave the room?
3: Please leave the room, Raven.
1: You got it. Good luck, man. $3,100.
0: All right. Go. Here we go. I'd like to just give you this money and call it a day. It's getting too high. It makes me nervous. Here's how it works, Chris. So Raven's out in the hallway. He can't hear us. We're in a soundproof studio. I'm going to ask you these five questions. Remember, you have 3 seconds to answer each one. He'll come back in, get the same questions. Whoever gets the most right wins. Ties go to Raven. You ready?
3: I'm ready.
0: Number one, Jim Carrey is in talks to return for How the Grinch Stole Christmas sequel for Universal. What's the name of the mountain that the Grinch lives atop?
3: Mount Whoville.
0: Number two, this year's Shark Week programs include Jaws vs. Orca and K-pop Shark Heroes. What's the name of the friendly great white in Finding Nemo that says fish are friends, not food?
3: Bruce.
0: Number three, George Lucas will voice an undisclosed character in the upcoming Minions and Monsters movie. What yellow food do Minions love?
3: Bananas.
0: Number four, Elmo has officially backed Team USA in the World Cup following the New York Knicks fans' backlash. What team did Team USA beat on Friday?
3: Australia.
0: At number five, Irish actress Eve Hewson stars in a new Steven Spielberg movie, Disclosure Day. Who's her dad?
3: That's time. Yeah, I don't know, yeah.
1: You.
0: Chris did okay. Got 3 out of 5.
1: All right, man. Not great, not terrible. Let's see how I do.
0: Number one, Jim Carrey is in talks to return for How the Grinch Stole Christmas sequel for Universal.
1: Heard that.
0: What's the name of the mountain that the Grinch lives atop?
1: Mount Crumpet.
0: Crumpet is correct.
1: Crumpet, yep.
0: Number two, this year's Shark Week program includes Jaws vs. Orca and K-pop Shark Heroes. What's the name of the friendly great white in Finding Nemo that says fish are friends, not food?
1: Bruce. Yes.
0: Number three, George Lucas will voice an undisclosed character in the upcoming movie Minions and Monsters.
1: Don't ruin it, George. Don't ruin it.
0: I don't think he will. What yellow food do Minions love to eat?
1: They love bananas.
0: Bananas.
1: Yeah.
0: Bananas. Number four, Elmo has officially backed Team USA in the World Cup following the New York Knicks fan backlash.
1: Okay.
0: I mean, duh. You're not going to choose USA? Who are you going to choose, Elmo?
1: I mean, you better choose USA.
0: What team did Team USA beat on Friday?
1: Was it Australia?
0: Yep.
1: Yeah.
0: And number five, Irish actress Eve Hewson stars in the new Steven Spielberg movie, Disclosure Day. Who's her dad?
1: Is that Ewan McGregor's daughter?
0: No. Doesn't matter.
1: No, Sean Connery?
0: Nope.
1: No.
0: Bono. It's Bono's daughter.
1: I actually knew that.
0: Oh. All right. I'm sorry, Chris. He beat you 4-3 today. That's going to get you an Anna on Raven t-shirt.
3: Hey, it's all right. I'm Chris and I can't beat Raven.
1: Better luck next time. Enjoy that shirt, man. $3,200 tomorrow, Anna.
0: Hold on, Chris. Please don't cry. You sound so sad. I want to thank Kim. She supplied one of the questions that I used today. If you have an idea for the question, too, you can submit it at annaonraven.com.
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18: Here is the Mix 103.9 weatherology forecast for Oneonta. Overcast today with storms likely, high 65, rain showers likely, and foggy tonight, 57. Highs around 76, tomorrow, overcast. Mainly clear skies, Wednesday, with daytime highs approaching 77. 82, slight chance of thunderstorms, Thursday. Taking a look at the extended forecast, 80 Friday, 80 Saturday, and 83 on Sunday. Get weather alerts anytime with your Mix 103.9 app. I'm meteorologist Kara Foster. 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

0: Raise your hand if you're a Debbie Downer. Hold on. Raise your hand if you're a Debbie Downer. Oh, wait a minute. Okay.
1: I mean, why would you do that?
0: Raise your hand if you are a killer of dreams. Oh, my hand is still up. Oh, why is my hand still up?
1: You should stop that behavior.
0: Do you ever realize that there's always the one party pooper, and then you realize that party pooper is you?
1: Ouch.
0: Yep, it's coming up next.
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3: From the CNYNews.com news desk, I'm Jared Cirillo. Oneonta High School standout cheerleader DeHiley Champin is preparing to compete in her sport at the NCAA Division I level. Champin has signed a cheer at UAlbany. She will be a sideline cheerleader for the Great Danes football and basketball programs, while also competing with the squad at national competitions. Champin was a key member of an Oneonta team that won the Section 4 Co-Ed Competitive Cheerleading Championship this past season. A new proposal is presented to rebuild Oneonta's Waste Management Southern Transfer Station. The site at 75 Silas Lane was damaged last year in a storm, according to documents provided by the county's planning department. The plan calls for a complete teardown of the existing transfer station building, and a new building of about 5,700 square feet would go up in its place. For more, go to CNYNews.com. I'm Jared Cirillo.
2: Here is the Mix 103.9 weatherology forecast for Oneonta. Overcast today with storms likely, high 65, rain showers likely, and foggy tonight, 57. Highs around 76, tomorrow, overcast. Mainly clear skies, Wednesday, with daytime highs approaching 77. 82, slight chance of thunderstorms, Thursday. Taking a look at the extended forecast, 80 Friday, 80 Saturday, and 83 on Sunday. Get weather alerts anytime with your Mix 103.9 app. I'm meteorologist Kara Foster. Currently 54.
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0: Is it wrong to be the killer of dreams? Mm. A Debbie Downer. Lately, I have found that my friends keep coming to me, and even strangers, that like a friend of a friend, they want to start a podcast. They come to me to talk to me about my advice. And my advice is don't do it. Or they'll tell me their idea and they want to quit their job because they think you're going to make all this money. And I'm like, nope, it's not. Don't quit your job.
1: I think it's a good idea to point out it's not all podcasting. So you're not just throwing darts at people.
0: No. It's like small business ideas. They want to start a company that does this. And the truth of the matter is that I don't think they'll be successful. And I can't, with good conscience, tell them, yeah, quit your great job that pays all your bills and takes care of your family to chase this dream. Just because you think that this is your midlife crisis. And I feel bad about it.
1: Here's the thing. I will never bring my dream ideas to you.
0: What?
1: I just spit them out at you all the time anyways.
0: And I just ignore them. I'm like, but with you, I can be honest. I'm like, that's dumb.
1: Right.
0: It's really dumb. That's a really dumb idea.
1: And most of the time I appreciate that, but others don't always, right? And you know, you're carrying around this burden. Is it good or not?
0: Right. Is it wrong to be the killer of dreams? Or should I just encourage my friends and be like, you want to do it? Like, let's go for it. Or am I right? Am I right to tell them this is a mistake? What do you think? Am I out of line? 1-800-330-9999. You're starting your day with Mix 103.9.
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1: It's Anna and Raven.
2: From the lack of a filter.
3: Mark my words.
2: To unhinged lunacy.
3: I fully understand that this is not a normal thing that people do.
2: We ask you, the people, is Anna Zapp out of line?
4: I have a sixth sense of humor. What do you want from me?
0: Am I out of line? What I have found lately is that I keep telling all my friends that come to me with new business ideas that their ideas are not good, not to quit their day jobs and to just stick with what they're doing, even though they're all in this midlife crisis period.
1: Well, to be clear, I mean, these are highly successful women that you're talking to that value your friendship and your opinion.
0: Yeah.
1: But then you're telling them their idea is bad.
0: Well, it's not going to make money. That's always what I say. I say, if you want that to be a hobby, sure, but you're not going to make money. What do you think? Should I just encourage them, even if I don't think it's a good idea? 1-800-330-9999.
1: Professor Mitch, what do you say? Is Anna out of line for crushing her friend's dreams?
5: No, they come to Anna because they respect what she's done for herself. And they want an honest opinion from her. They can go get their back patted by all sorts of family members and friends and spouses. They want her honest opinion.
0: That's
5: and her
0: I mean.
5: Opinion has value.
0: All right.
1: Thanks for the call, Professor.
0: Thanks, Mitch.
1: Have a great day.
0: Allie, am I out of line?
6: No. People need a reality check sometimes. You know, I'm a cautious person. I actually overlapped. When I changed jobs, I overlapped for 2 years. I worked 2 days a week at one job and 2 days a week at the other job before I quit the first one to go full-time on the second one. So I'm a cautious person, but I think that a lot of people just really need a reality check, and it'll save them a lot more headaches and increase debt and credit card debt in the future if they get it.
0: Thank you so much.
6: I don't think she's a Debbie Downer.
1: Is Anna out of line when somebody comes to them with their dreams and aspirations and she tells them that it's a terrible idea and they'll never make money?
0: Gina, what do you think? Am I out of line?
7: No, I love that you're realistic with them. I like to just say, oh, that would be a fun hobby.
0: Right. It's my favorite word. Like, that's a hobby. That's not a career. I say that all the time.
1: It's a fine line between lifting your friend up and then making sure they don't get crushed by the world, the universe, I guess.
0: Peter, how about you? What do you think? Am I out of line?
8: I definitely think you are. I'm not going to lie. I think that people should be able to chase their dreams and accomplish whatever they set their minds to. And maybe with some encouragement and from somebody who's, you know, in the industry in a way, maybe they will have some success.
0: If somebody came to me and their idea was really unique and I was like, you know what? I don't know if I've ever heard of anything like that. And yes, I think that's a great idea. I wouldn't be a Debbie Downer. So if you come to me with an idea where I'm like, I don't see how that's feasible to work, I feel like I'm a traitor if I'm trying to give you false confidence. If it's something amazing, listen, I'll get it on the ground floor. I'll be your partner. But I haven't heard that yet.
8: That's fair.
1: It's almost like we're stealing an idea.
0: Yeah, exactly. But we're not, because their ideas are not going to work in my mind. What if I'm wrong? What if I'm wrong?
1: Well, somebody else shows up with that idea 6 to 9 months later and then becomes like the wealthiest person in the world.
0: Like one of my friends that wanted to start her podcast. What if she's the next Call Me Daddy? And right. I was just like, nope, dumb.
1: You're dying to be a guest money. On her show. And she's like, nah.
0: No.
1: Yeah, you for real? You can't come on here.
0: What I found, though, is a majority of you have said that it's good to be a Debbie Downer. So if there's anybody in your life that needs a reality check and you want my cold, dark heart to tell them that their idea is never going to succeed and they're not going to make it, I am available.
1: Why would you offer yourself for that?
0: You know, you want me to call them? I'll call them. You can always email me at anna@annaandraven.com. That's my new thing now. I'm just a Debbie Downer. Yep.
1: Wow.
0: Yep.
1: Thanks. 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
7: Here is the Mix 103.9 weatherology forecast for Oneonta. Overcast today with storms likely, high 65. Rain showers likely and foggy tonight, 57. Highs around 76. Tomorrow, overcast. Mainly clear skies Wednesday with daytime highs approaching 77. 82, slight chance of thunderstorms Thursday. Taking a look at the extended forecast, 80 Friday, 80 Saturday, and 83 on Sunday. Get weather alerts anytime with your Mix 103.9 app. I'm meteorologist Kara Foster. Right now, it's 55 degrees.
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0: World Cup fever across the country as USA advances to the next round after their win on Friday.
1: How exciting.
0: I know, it is exciting. But the big question is who do you trust the most to predict the winner? An expert, an animal, or The Simpsons?
1: What?
0: Yep, it's coming up next.
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0: Nice job, gentlemen. A lot of excitement going on. They took Australia on Friday, and now USA will play Turkey Thursday night in LA.
1: You know, I mean, listen, it's been well documented on this show that I'm not a soccer fan, but I love to win, obviously, and I love that people are having fun here, and it's been so well received. I think it's great.
0: There's so many fun storylines that are coming out of the World Cup. So the big question is, who's going to win? Because you always want the USA to win, but if you actually are a soccer fan, you know that like that's probably not going to happen.
1: Pretty unrealistic.
0: But you never know. But there's always the people that make the predictions on who's going to win. And then usually it's the super powerhouses, Argentina, France, all of them, the usuals.
1: Would make sense.
0: Right. But there's a mathematician genius who has correctly predicted the last three World Cups. What does he say?
2: I picked a team that is considered to be not amongst the favorites this time around. Netherlands is one of those countries that persistently performs above the batting average that it should have.
0: Netherlands.
1: He sounds like a supervillain in a James Bond, but he's like that.
0: He looks like it too.
1: Does he?
0: Exactly what you think he looks like.
1: Yeah.
0: He does.
1: Okay.
0: 100%. He's got the brown glasses and he's like, and the Netherlands are going to win. But not everyone agrees with him. There is an elephant at a German zoo. Now, he may be biased, but Banffy has a pick.
3: Okay. I don't think it could be clearer. He ran purposefully towards the German ball, let it bounce once in. And we'll win with a bang.
0: Germany.
1: Okay, not likely.
0: He is a German elephant. He is a German elephant.
1: Right,
0: so he's like very, very biased.
1: Hard to believe him.
0: And then there's the big one that everybody's been talking about.
4: Oh, I'll kill myself if Portugal doesn't win.
0: The Simpsons somehow have worked their way into this. There is an episode dating back from the 90s where it doesn't say 2026 FIFA World Cup.
1: Okay.
0: But if you put all the clues together, it's happening in an American stadium. It's like, if you figure it out, you're like, well, this could be this. And what they claim is that it's going to be Mexico and Portugal in the final.
1: I don't know if Mexico makes it there. Portugal's always got a chance.
0: Mexico looks good. Portugal always looks good, but Mexico looks good. So I thought we would do the one thing that would only make sense.
1: Okay.
0: We would go to ChatGPT.
1: Perfect.
0: And we would ask AI, and we're going to do this together live. How can I help, Anna? Thank you for asking, ChatGPT, my best friend. Who do you think will win the World Cup in 2026? Okay, ready? Hold on.
1: Yeah.
0: Okay, searching the web?
1: Uh-huh.
0: Oh. If I had to pick one team right now, I'd lean slightly toward France national football team. Do you want to know why?
1: Why?
0: They have arguably the deepest roster in the tournament. Kylian Mbappe is still in his prime and remains one of the most dangerous players in the world.
1: Okay.
0: France has consistently gone deep in major tournaments, reaching the 2018 World Cup title. And actually, my dad thinks France is going to win, too.
1: Okay.
0: So I guess we'll see. Is it my dad, The Simpsons, or that elephant?
1: Plenty to root for still.
0: Yep. It's Anna and Raven.
1: Anytime, anywhere, any device. 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
11: 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I love it.

0: Mother's Day was yesterday. It was a lovely day. Mm. Spent some time with my husband and some time with my dad too, which was great.
1: Nice.
0: And as I was sitting at dinner with my father, I realized that he has the same phrases that I've been hearing since I was a young child.
1: Oh, yeah.
0: I think like once parents have a phrase that they use all the time, that's it. They just stick to it for the rest of their lives.
1: I mean, I know people that have dozens of phrases, but yeah, there's a couple that definitely stick out.
0: There's two that are insults that my dad uses.
1: Perfect.
0: And he uses them very often. It's coming up next.
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2: Dads are consistent. That's the one thing fathers are usually. You know, they'll have a phrase, they'll have a saying. Mm. It works for them once or twice, and for the rest of their lives, they'll just keep using it over and over and over again.
0: Sure. Yes. Right. Yeah, mannerisms, right? Things that we latch on to or whatever. Some things, they just make sense in a lot of different scenarios.
2: It's funny because every once in a while, I find myself using these two phrases that my dad uses all the time. And it makes me smile because it makes me think of him, you know?
0: Right, right.
2: And yesterday for Father's Day, we were sitting next to each other at dinner. And, you know, once again, he's watching the games, the soccer games, and he's yelling at the screen. And he's like, ah, these shoemakers, ah, these ham and eggers. And he's yelling and yelling. And I whip out my phone because I'm like, those are phrases that I have spent my whole life hearing. Ham and eggers and shoemakers. Mm. And I asked him, Daddy, what's a shoemaker?
3: A shoemaker is like what I call a ham and egger.
2: Can you explain what a ham and egger is as well?
3: Someone that doesn't know what the hell he's doing.
2: Yeah, just like that. But then, for some reason, it gets all deep.
0: Yeah.
3: But I must say that a shoemaker today is a well-trained artisan.
2: What?
3: A ham and egger is still a ham and egger.
2: Yes.
0: We don't have as many shoemakers. There's not as many cobblers as there used to be, right? So he's like, you know what? Let me go ahead and put some respect on their name.
2: I know. Right. I used to make fun of you and say you shoemakers.
0: We need a couple of you out there, right?
2: But now you're lovely, lovely people, and you do an incredible work. You're artists. That's what you are, shoemakers.
0: That he explained it, because to me, a ham and egger, like when I hear that, I would think it's just like a regular, like, you know, just you're doing what it takes to get through each day, and that's it.
2: No.
0: But for him, it's more.
2: No, he'll explain.
0: I get it.
3: Someone that doesn't know what the hell he's doing.
2: Yes. No idea. Great. No clue. And I've actually caught myself here in the studio being like, he's a ham and egg.
0: No, I know.
2: I say it all the time. Because you know what? When you grow up hearing something so often, it sticks with you.
0: Yeah, yeah. So my mom used to always say that you can wait your whole life for someone to change, but they seldom do. She used to say that all the time when you were dealing with people or conflict or whatever.
2: Mm-hmm.
0: And it's come up some big times in my life where I was just like, you're so on the fence about making a decision, and you remember that phrase and you're like, nope, that's it. You know exactly what you're going to do in that scenario.
2: I say to Hayden all the time, when somebody shows you your true colors, believe them.
0: Yes.
2: You know?
0: Yes. Yeah. And my father used to always say, and I mean, this is a common one, but he would say, you know, do what you love and the money would come, and, you know, you figure out the rest basically after.
2: Is that true, though?
0: Not for everybody. Not for everybody, that's for sure.
2: Oh, my gosh. I think that there's just some phrases that stick with you, that your parents said, and as you grow up, you kind of always reflect on it. Do you have one of those phrases? What was it? 1-800-330-9999.
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17: Here is the Mix 103.9 weatherology forecast for Oneonta. Overcast today with storms likely. High 65. Rain showers likely and foggy tonight. 57. Highs around 76. Tomorrow, overcast. Mainly clear skies Wednesday with daytime highs approaching 77. 82. Slight chance of thunderstorms Thursday. Taking a look at the extended forecast, 80 Friday, 80 Saturday, and 83 on Sunday. Get weather alerts anytime with your Mix 103.9 app. I'm meteorologist Kara Foster. Right now, it's 55 degrees.
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0: Raise your hand if you're a Debbie Downer. Hold on. Raise your hand if you're a Debbie Downer. Oh, wait a minute. Okay.
1: I mean, why would you do that?
0: Raise your hand if you are a killer of dreams. Oh, my hand is still up. Oh, why is my hand still up?
1: You should stop that behavior.
0: Do you ever realize that there's always the one party pooper, and then you realize that party pooper is you?
1: Ouch.
0: Yep. It's coming up next. Good morning.
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0: Yesterday was Father's Day. And as usual, I was with my dad, and as he was watching the World Cup games, he's yelling, "Ham and Egger! Shoemaker!" And I asked him, "Daddy, what's a shoemaker?"
1: A shoemaker is like what I call an ham and egger.
0: Yeah. Can you explain what a ham and egger is as well?
1: Someone that doesn't know what the hell he's doing.
0: I have spent my whole life listening to my dad call people ham and eggers and shoemakers.
2: You know, listen, man, I mean, when you're a go-getter, you're somebody that gets things done. You don't have a lot of time. You don't suffer fools. That's what my grandmother used to say.
0: I think everybody's got that phrase their parents always said. You grew up with it and it always stuck with you. What is it? 1-800-330-9999. Andrea.
3: They would always say, you can be judged by the company you keep. And when I was a kid, I didn't really even really know what they were talking about. I didn't get it. But I have noticed, particularly when it comes to dating, that if I meet a guy and I like him and everything, but then I hate his friends and I think that, you know, they're problematic and, oh my gosh, they said these horrible things and like whatever. It usually turns out the guy is just sort of lying about who he is, so I'll like him, and he's the same guy as his friends. And if I would have just looked at the friends to begin with, I would have been like, okay, yeah, if somebody's a great person, they're probably not hanging out with these people, right?
0: It's
3: like,
0: true.
3: If he thinks what they're doing is okay, he's probably doing the same stuff.
0: I 100% agree with this. Who your friends are is who you are, and that's really mm-hmm. important when you're picking your friends. Jeremy, the phrase that your parents said always stuck with you.
4: Be bold and strong forces will join you.
2: I like that. Yeah, that's nice. I don't think I've ever heard that one before.
0: Did Yoda say that? It sounds like something out of Star Wars.
4: But it sounds like it, doesn't it? I don't think it was.
2: It's not bad. That's good. I've never heard that one. One of my favorites is fortune favors the bold, or you make your own luck. I mean, they all kind of fall in that same line, which means, you know, be prepared, do the best you can, you know, be ready to deliver, Anna. And typically, if you're in all those things, then something will fall your way. A domino will fall your way.
0: I'm always trying to encourage my kids. Like if my older one who's in high school is having a bad day, or she doesn't think she did well on a test, or her favorite is like, this is the worst day. And I always say, snap your fingers and change it. I mean, we know it's not true. Like, you know, you can't just snap your fingers and change a bad day. But I feel like if you believe it enough, then you can. If you can change your mindset, you can change the trajectory of your day.
2: Yeah.
0: So it's kind of goes hand in hand.
2: Yeah, it does.
0: Everybody snap your fingers. Gonna be the best day of our lives. Great day. We're gonna win money and great things are gonna happen.
4: I believe.
0: See? Right. Rebecca, that phrase your parents used to say all the time.
5: Yeah, whenever we were driving to like a vacation or an amusement park or something like that, and it was a longer ride, of course, you'd be in the back. When are we going to get there? Are we there yet? Are we there yet? Well, be there when we get there is what they said. Mm. And it was so frustrating. We'll be there when we get there. What does that mean? So aggravating. And it still is aggravating now, when I think about it.
2: But now that you're older, you realize that it's also philosophical because it's 100% accurate.
0: Correct.
2: You'll be there when you get there.
5: True. Yeah.
2: It's like wherever you go. There, right there is where you are, right? Right? How do you say it? What's the phrasing there?
0: I don't know.
2: You know what I'm talking about. No matter where you are.
5: Wherever you go, there you are.
2: There you are. Thank you.
5: Yeah.
0: What's more maddening, that or every time when somebody in my family asks, what time is it? And somebody says, time to get a watch.
2: Mm.
0: It's the same thing.
2: Oh, that is.
0: I can't.
2: That's a big, I'm just going to say it. That's a big Italian one. Because my stepfather used to say that my whole life.
0: Yeah.
2: Whole life. And his father, oh my gosh, it was like he lived to say it.
0: Paul too. Paul is a young American man, and he still says it to my family, every, including me, every single time somebody's like, what time is it? Time for you to... It's like you can't wait. Can't,
2: that's what I'm saying. It's on launch.
0: Yeah.
2: It's on launch. Right?
0: Time for you to get a watch. Like, oh my God.
2: Right. Somebody else is just trying to give that person the time.
0: It's Anna and Raven. 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
1: 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It's Harry's long-lost cousin, Larry.
2: All right, then. 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

0: you.
1: Happy Monday. Thanks for hanging out while you work. It's Deanna. So I know after a long day at work, you just want to go home, veg out, but most of us can't. But they're saying for an ideal night, we should follow the 3-hour night rule. This is when you split up your nights into 3 1-hour blocks. So they say, your first hour, you should do something productive, whether that's going for a walk, maybe getting some chores done. For the second hour, you should have quality relationship time, connecting with your loved ones in the house. And then for your third hour, that's when you do your me time. You do your skincare routine, you read in bed. And that, they say, is the key to the perfect night. What do you think? Are you going to try it?
2: 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We're still waiting on our invitation. 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
31: Here is the Mix 103.9 weatherology forecast for Oneonta. Overcast today with storms likely, high 65. Rain showers likely and foggy tonight, 57. Highs around 76. Tomorrow, overcast. Mainly clear skies Wednesday with daytime highs approaching 77. 82, slight chance of thunderstorms Thursday. Taking a look at the extended forecast, 80 Friday, 80 Saturday, and 83 on Sunday. Get weather alerts anytime with your Mix 103.9 app. I'm meteorologist Kara Foster. Currently, 57.
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33: They say the holy water's watered down, and this town's lost its faith. 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Oh my, my, oh my, my love. 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

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You know what goes great with coffee in the morning? 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Because you know what? You'll start your day off in such a good mood. So turn it up. Yes.

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Her debut album, Visitor, is coming out on July 3rd. Sienna Spiro, Die on This Hill.

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11: Here is the Mix 103.9 weatherology forecast for Oneonta. Overcast today with storms likely, high of 65, rain showers likely, and foggy tonight, 57. Highs around 76, tomorrow, overcast. Mainly clear skies, Wednesday, with daytime highs approaching 77. 82, slight chance of thunderstorms, Thursday. Taking a look at the extended forecast, 80 Friday, 80 Saturday, and 83 on Sunday. Get weather alerts anytime with your Mix 103.9 app. I'm meteorologist Kara Foster. 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
12: 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Can we pretend?

If you could spend the day in New York, what would you do? Would you go to the Met, go to Central Park? How about see Harry Styles in concert at Madison Square Garden? 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

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Just how much money are we spending a month because we have friends? 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

0: our friends are costing us some money. It's Deanna. So if you have friends, you know, you socialize, you go out maybe to brunch, happy hour. Then when you have a friend with a birthday, you go to their birthday dinner. Well, all this does cost us money. They say $250 a month is how much we spend because we have a social life with friends. 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
28: Here is the Mix 103.9 weatherology forecast for Oneonta. Overcast today with storms likely, high 65, rain showers likely, and foggy tonight, 57. Highs around 76, tomorrow, overcast. Mainly clear skies, Wednesday, with daytime highs approaching 77. 82, slight chance of thunderstorms, Thursday. Taking a look at the extended forecast, 80 Friday, 80 Saturday, and 83 on Sunday. Get weather alerts anytime with your Mix 103.9 app. I'm meteorologist Kara Foster. 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

tour, and it looks incredible. 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You can experience that for yourself. We want to send you to New York to see him at Madison Square Garden. 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That's your next chance to win. 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
23: Here is the Mix 103.9 weatherology forecast for Oneonta. Overcast today with storms likely, high 65, rain showers likely, and foggy tonight, 57. Highs around 76, tomorrow, overcast. Mainly clear skies, Wednesday, with daytime highs approaching 77. 82, slight chance of thunderstorms, Thursday. Taking a look at the extended forecast, 80 Friday, 80 Saturday, and 83 on Sunday. Get weather alerts anytime with your Mix 103.9 app. I'm meteorologist Kara Foster. Currently 58.
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0: 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It's Harry's long-lost cousin, Larry.
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trying to establish more of a routine after work when you get home so you don't feel like you've wasted the night, I've got a new hack for you. It's the 3-hour night rule. I'll tell you what it is coming up in 10 minutes.

0: Hey, happy Monday. It's Deanna. Thanks for hanging out while you work. Have you heard about the 3-hour night rule? This could make your night more routine so you don't feel like you just sat in front of the TV and vegged out and then went to bed after work. So they say the 3-hour night rule is where you split your evening into 3 1-hour blocks. So you get home and the first hour, you're doing things that are productive. Maybe it's cooking dinner, loading the laundry, loading the dishwasher. And then for the second hour block, that's when you have quality relationship time. You are eating dinner with your loved ones in the house, connecting, asking each other about each other's day. And then for the third hour block, that's when you have me time. That's when you watch your favorite show, you read. And that, they say, is how to spend the ideal night after work.
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23: Hey, this is Lisa Stofan. 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I went to another session to deal with some other problem foods, and I lost another 10 pounds. 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
2: Here is the Mix 103.9 weatherology forecast for Oneonta. Overcast this afternoon with storms likely. Highs level off around 65. Cloudy again tonight. Showers likely. Lows around 57. Daytime highs approaching 76. Tomorrow, cloudy skies expected. Mainly clear Wednesday with daytime highs approaching 77. 80. Storms likely Thursday. A peek at the extended shows. 79 Friday. 78 Saturday. And 80 on Sunday. Get weather alerts anytime with your Mix 103.9 app. I'm meteorologist Kara Foster. Currently, it's 59 degrees.
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9: Here is the Mix 103.9 weatherology forecast for Oneonta. Overcast this afternoon with storms likely. Highs level off around 65. Cloudy again tonight. Showers likely. Lows around 57. Daytime highs approaching 76. Tomorrow, cloudy skies expected. Mainly clear Wednesday with daytime highs approaching 77. 80. Storms likely Thursday. A peek at the extended shows. 79 Friday. 78 Saturday. And 80 on Sunday. Get weather alerts anytime with your Mix 103.9 app. I'm meteorologist Kara Foster. Currently, it's 59 degrees.
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0: Having friends doesn't come cheap. It's Deanna. So they say the cost of having friends is about $250 a month. That's because we're socializing with our friends at happy hour. We're going to brunch. When one of our friends has a birthday, we do a birthday dinner. But in the long run, it is worth it because having friends can make us live longer, it lowers our stress, and it makes us happier. I would have to agree. I love my friends so much. I know they offer support, but don't be afraid to decline an invitation here and there. It's okay to say, hey, I'm trying to save money. I'll catch you next time.
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11: Here is the Mix 103.9 weatherology forecast for Oneonta. Overcast this afternoon with storms likely. Highs level off around 65. Cloudy again tonight. Showers likely. Lows around 57. Daytime highs approaching 76. Tomorrow, cloudy skies expected. Mainly clear Wednesday with daytime highs approaching 77. 80. Storms likely Thursday. A peek at the extended shows. 79 Friday, 78 Saturday, and 80 on Sunday. Get weather alerts anytime with your Mix 103.9 app. I'm meteorologist Kara Foster. Currently, it's 59 degrees.
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11: Here is the Mix 103.9 weatherology forecast for Oneonta. Overcast this afternoon with storms likely. Highs level off around 65. Cloudy again tonight. Showers likely. Lows around 57. Daytime highs approaching 76. Tomorrow, cloudy skies expected. Mainly clear Wednesday with daytime highs approaching 77. 80. Storms likely Thursday. A peek at the extended shows. 79 Friday. 78 Saturday. And 80 on Sunday. Get weather alerts anytime with your Mix 103.9 app. I'm meteorologist Kara Foster. Currently, it's 59 degrees.
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We want to get you out there. Your next code word is minutes away at 2 o'clock.

0: Let's get you to Madison Square Garden to see Harry Styles live in concert with your winning code word. It's Harry's long-lost, twice-removed cousin, Larry.
1: Cheers. It's Larry Styles. Harry sings the songs, and I hand out the goodies. It's time for your code. The code is BOLD. That's BOLD. B-O-L-D. Don't just sit there looking fabulous. Just get that code into the station app right now and make

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1: 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But wait a minute, isn't this...
0: Shh. Yeah, yes it is.
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1: 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Did you see this one? It was The Weeknd. Did you get that one right?
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14: Here is the Mix 103.9 weatherology forecast for Oneonta. Overcast this afternoon with storms likely. Highs level off around 65. Cloudy again tonight. Showers likely. Lows around 57. Daytime highs approaching 76. Tomorrow, cloudy skies expected. Mainly clear Wednesday with daytime highs approaching 77. 80. Storms likely Thursday. A peak at the

0: 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Right now, it's 58 degrees.
1: It's okay to pretend that you're working while this song plays. 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
4: Here is the Mix 103.9 weatherology forecast for Oneonta. Overcast this afternoon with storms likely. Highs level off around 65. Cloudy again tonight. Showers likely. Lows around 57. Daytime highs approaching 76. Tomorrow, cloudy skies expected. Mainly clear Wednesday with daytime highs approaching 77. 80. Storms likely Thursday. A peek at the extended shows. 79 Friday. 78 Saturday. And 80 on Sunday. Get weather alerts anytime with your Mix 103.9 app. I'm meteorologist Kara Foster. Right now, it's 58 degrees.
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0: Mass. You've got another chance to win your way to Madison Square Garden to see Harry Styles in concert. Your next winning code word is at 4 o'clock.
1: Time stood still, just like a photograph you made me feel. Like this will last forever looking in your eyes.

0: How old do you think the world's oldest animal is?
1: Ooh, well, it's got to be a turtle.
0: It is a tortoise.
1: A tortoise.
0: Yeah.
1: Guys, I want to say over 200, but I feel like that's excessive. So I'm going to say 130.
0: 194.
1: Whoa!
0: You were kind of close there with the first guess.

0: So his name is Joseph. No, sorry, his name is Jonathan.
1: Is Joseph his caretaker?
0: No, his caretaker is Nigel. I don't know where I got Joseph from. I just can't read. 194 years old.
1: Wow.
0: He is blind. He can't smell. But other than that, he's living his life. He eats and sunbathes every day.
1: Oh, my God.
0: Just chilling on the beach.
1: I love it.
0: 194 years old.
1: That's amazing.
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11: Here is the Mix 103.9 weatherology forecast for Oneonta. Overcast this afternoon with storms likely. Highs level off around 65. Cloudy again tonight. Showers likely. Lows around 57. Daytime highs approaching 76. Tomorrow, cloudy skies expected. Mainly clear Wednesday with daytime highs approaching 77. 80. Storms likely Thursday. A peek at the extended shows. 79 Friday. 78 Saturday. And 80 on Sunday. Get weather alerts anytime with your Mix 103.9 app. I'm meteorologist Kara Foster. Currently, it's 59 degrees.
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5: Here is the Mix 103.9 weatherology forecast for Oneonta. Overcast this afternoon with storms likely. Highs level off around 65. Cloudy again tonight. Showers likely. Lows around 57. Daytime highs approaching 76. Tomorrow, cloudy skies expected. Mainly clear Wednesday with daytime highs approaching 77. 80. Storms likely Thursday. A peek at the extended shows. 79 Friday. 78 Saturday. And 80 on Sunday. Get weather alerts anytime with your Mix 103.9 app. I'm meteorologist Kara Foster. Currently, it's 59 degrees.
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1: 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And once again, Harry's long-lost cousin, Larry, has the code for you.
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0: 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It's another 2K anthem
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0: Oh.
1: We're going to talk about that coming up in 10 minutes.
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1: How much older are we talking?
0: Only 65% of men are open to dating an older person.
1: Interesting.
0: How old would you go, Carly? Like, how many years older than you? I would probably go 15.
1: Really? I was going to say 10.
0: 95% of women said they're open to dating a partner that's 14.12 years older than them.
1: Okay. Yeah, I feel like I'd be like, maybe.
0: Majority, the men that said they would date an older person said they'd only go about 8 or 9 years.
1: Really? Yep. I'm kind of surprised.
0: Brittany, would you date an older person?
2: Well, I can tell you that my significant other is 5 years older than me, and I don't think I would go any older than that.
0: Okay,
1: all right.
0: So not 15?
2: No.
0: If you flip that, now I don't have the data, but I would think the numbers would be reversed. I think men would be more open to dating a younger woman.
1: Yeah, that makes sense.
0: Would you go, Carly?
1: How young?
0: 10 years? See, 10 years is like a 21-year-old for you. And right? Then that's like an...
1: I think younger...
0: That's just a party boy.
1: I would go 5.
0: Okay.
1: But that might change as I age.
0: Yeah.
1: You know what I mean? Because then it's not a 21-year-old, then it's a 31-year-old.
0: Yeah.
1: You know, and then it's like, okay, well then, you know, you kind of have your poop in a group.
0: Hopefully, yeah.
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7: Here's the Mix 103.9 weatherology forecast for Oneonta. Cloudy skies expected, with fog tonight, with a chance for storms. Lows level off around 57. Overcast skies again tomorrow. High temperatures reach up to 76. Lows level off around 53. Tomorrow night, partly cloudy. Mainly sunny Wednesday, with daytime highs approaching 78. 80, thunderstorms likely Thursday. A peek at the extended shows, 79 Friday, 78 Saturday, and 80 on Sunday. Get weather alerts anytime with your Mix 103.9 app. I'm meteorologist Kara Foster. Right now, it's 59 degrees.
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This is your last week to win a trip to see Harry Styles at Madison Square Garden, so stop messing around. Next chance to win this trip is 10 o'clock tomorrow morning.

Alex Warren's brand new album is coming out August 28th. Can't come soon enough. I hope the songs sound similar to this one. It's Fever Dream. How

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7: Here's the Mix 103.9 weatherology forecast for Oneonta. Cloudy skies expected, with fog tonight, with a chance for storms. Lows level off around 57. Overcast skies again tomorrow. High temperatures reach up to 76. Lows level off around 53. Tomorrow night, partly cloudy. Mainly sunny Wednesday, with daytime highs approaching 78. 80, thunderstorms likely Thursday. A peek at the extended shows, 79 Friday, 78 Saturday, and 80 on Sunday. Get weather alerts anytime with your Mix 103.9 app. I'm meteorologist Kara Foster. Right now, it's 59 degrees.
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1: There's a new survey that has found 2026 is the year of nostalgia. Thank you. It's June. I could have told you that.
2: What are we looking back on?
1: Just anything.
2: Okay.
1: They're saying that people are embracing nostalgia because it brings them back to a happier time.
2: That's what I was going to ask. It's been a tough year.
1: A sense of comfort.
2: With gas prices and everything.
1: The cost of everything.
2: People aren't doing fun things, creating memories.
1: Stress in general from just everything. Like I said, I could have told you that one, though, because remember back at the beginning of the year, everyone was like, 2026 is the new 2016.
2: Oh, yeah.
1: You know?
2: Sharing their photos and everything from back then.
1: And, like, tapping into trends from back then. Yeah. I remember seeing a lot of videos of women who were like, oh, my gosh, I can put on a full face of makeup and no one's going to look at me funny because everyone's in their clean girl era right now.
2: I did not know that.
1: Yes. And so, you know, there's less makeup being worn, which I love, but there are some women who love to put on a lot of makeup. And so they're like, yay, we can go back to like baking and putting on a bunch of eyeliner and stuff like that. You know?
2: Yeah, do it all.
1: But yeah, so the year of nostalgia.

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0: more in Pop Crush Nights coming up at 7 o'clock tonight. But tomorrow...
1: I'm jealous. They've got a big guest tomorrow.
0: They've got a cool guest, yes. Ryan Tedder from One Republic is going to be on the show tomorrow night. Here's One Republic now.

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It's Carly and Duncan. Thanks for hanging out. You and your best friend could be on your way to see Harry Styles in New York City. Next chance to win is 10 o'clock tomorrow morning.

0: things in a row. Everybody knows that self-care is super important.
1: Mm-hmm.
0: But most people aren't doing enough of it.
1: I'm not doing enough of it.
0: Lots of people need a self-care reset. We are going to talk more about that coming up in 10 minutes.

0: all super busy, but we all need some time for self-care, for a little reset, some me time. There's a new survey out that says 2/3 of Americans crave a self-care reset, but only 38% actually do anything about it.
1: Okay, how would I do that, Carly?
0: There is the mental reset, the physical reset, and the nervous system reset, okay? So, first, mental reset. Digital detox. Put the phone away.
1: Yeah.
0: Set a timer maybe for like at least an hour to an hour and a half where you're not gonna look at screens. Okay.
1: I like that.
0: They also say doing a brain dump can be helpful. So basically taking out a journal, writing down everything. And then you got the physical reset. So if you've got a little area that's in need of some decluttering, do that. It'll help declutter your brain. And then maybe taking a warm bath, a nice shower, doing a face mask, stuff like that. And finally, we've got the nervous system reset, where you're going to go outside and you're going to go take a walk.
1: Like touch 15, grass.
0: 15 minutes. Yeah. Change your scenery.
1: Okay.
0: You know, go move somewhere.
1: It's all easy.
0: Pretty easy. Yeah.
1: It'll make you feel a lot better.
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7: Ellie. 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Cloudy skies expected, with fog tonight, with a chance for storms. Lows level off around 57. Overcast skies again tomorrow. High temperatures reach up to 76. Lows level off around 53. Tomorrow night, partly cloudy. Mainly sunny Wednesday, with daytime highs approaching 78. 80, thunderstorms likely Thursday. A peek at the extended shows, 79 Friday, 78 Saturday, and 80 on Sunday. Get weather alerts anytime with your Mix 103.9 app. I'm meteorologist Kara Foster. Currently, it's 60 degrees.
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21: Here's the Mix 103.9 weatherology forecast for Oneonta. Cloudy skies expected, with fog tonight, with a chance for storms. Lows level off around 57. Overcast skies again tomorrow. High temperatures reach up to 76. Lows level off around 53. Tomorrow night, partly cloudy. Mainly sunny Wednesday, with daytime highs approaching 78. 80, thunderstorms likely Thursday. A peek at the extended shows, 79 Friday, 78 Saturday, and 80 on Sunday. Get weather alerts anytime with your Mix 103.9 app. I'm meteorologist Kara Foster. Currently, it's 60 degrees.
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0: Thanks for hanging out with us today. It's Carly and Duncan. This week is an important week.
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0: Yes, we want to send you to see him at Madison Square Garden. So stop messing around. Your next chance to win is 10 o'clock tomorrow morning. And we'll see you tomorrow starting at 3.

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4: Tick check. Yeah. Remember, Lauren, we grew up in the South. Did you ever, when you were out on a summer day and you were like,
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4: 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Check for chicks. Check for wow.
2: Killing it. 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
1: It's time to get super secret. And how super secret are you with your bank account?
2: What? Like a secret? Sweetie, I wish I had a secret bank account. If I do, it's just as empty as the one I have now. Where is this bank account? 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
1: And how super secret are you with your bank account?
2: What? Like a secret? Sweetie, I wish I had a secret bank account. If I do, it's just as empty as the one I have now. Where is this bank account? And

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22: Here's the Mix 103.9 weatherology forecast for Oneonta. Cloudy skies expected, with fog tonight, with a chance for storms. Lows level off around 57. Overcast skies again tomorrow. High temperatures reach up to 76. Lows level off around 53. Tomorrow night, partly cloudy. Mainly sunny Wednesday, with daytime highs approaching 78. 80, thunderstorms likely Thursday. A peek at the extended shows, 79 Friday, 78 Saturday, and 80 on Sunday. Get weather alerts anytime with your Mix 103.9 app. I'm meteorologist Kara Foster. Currently, it's 60 degrees.
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1: Lauren Snap, Donna Meacham, we're talking secret bank accounts. 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
2: The only thing is, how do they not notice?
3: 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That's secret. Sneaky. I love it.
1: Secret sneaky stash.

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1: Yes, we want to send you to see his show in New York City. I just think about that. Remember those Pace Picante commercials? New York City. Oh, what did I throw back? But yes, you can be there. We want to get you there. Two-night hotel stay. Go and check it out. Madison Square Garden. You could say you were there if that's where Taylor and Travis are getting married. So enter to win right now. 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
1: They say the holy water's watered down, and this town's lost its faith. Our colors will fade eventually, so if our time is running out, day after day, we'll make the mundane a masterpiece. Oh my, my, oh my, my love, I take one look at you, you're taking me out.

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1: Kerrigan writing in the DMs because we're talking secret bank accounts tonight. She says the best advice that she was ever given was from her grandma, who said, "Honey, you need to keep a stash of running away money." Running away money? What?
2: I love that. That was my granny too forever. The woman was always talking about how broke she was. Sweetie, she did not know that we knew about her secret bank account. And so every time she'd complain, I'd just roll my eyes like, "Granny, we know how much money you got in that bank. We know about your secret bank account, sweetie."
1: Honey, she needed to keep that secret bank account because that was your bail money.
2: Yeah, well, she ran away forever.
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12: Here's the Mix 103.9 weatherology forecast for Oneonta. Cloudy skies expected, with fog tonight, with a chance for storms. Lows level off around 57. Overcast skies again tomorrow. High temperatures reach up to 76. Lows level off around 53. Tomorrow night, partly cloudy. Mainly sunny Wednesday, with daytime highs approaching 78. 80, thunderstorms likely Thursday. A peak at the extended shows, 79. Friday, 78. Saturday.

0: 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Currently, it's 60 degrees.
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one thing that's on your summer bucket list? 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